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Oh my, my love. I take one look at you, you're taking me out.

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11: Outside, gloomy skies, a persistent drizzle, and a chilly wind blowing from the west, north, east, and south. But inside, temperatures of toasty warm with a high chance of plush rugs, soft lighting, and snuggly throws. 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
11: The former MSP, who has spent years campaigning for the victims of disgraced brain surgeon Samuel Jamel, says she wants them to find out who's responsible after suffering years without answers. Mr. El Jamel, who worked at Nine Wells in Dundee, is accused of harming hundreds of patients. A public inquiry began by hearing evidence from Expert Scotland and Fife MSP Liz Smith. She explained more about the effects of El Jamel's mistreatments on his victims.
12: Some of these disabilities are quite horrific. People have lost their mobility. Some of them can't look after themselves without carers. Some of them have been through the most traumatic of physical disability. But there's also the psychological problems, effects on families, the fact that they can't go out, they can't drive in some cases, they can't walk.
11: Israel has banned several British politicians from entering the country in retaliation for sanctions on settlements in the West Bank. The UK consulate in Jerusalem will also close. It's after the Foreign Secretary accused Israeli officials of turning a blind eye to what he called ethnic cleansing of Palestinians by settler terrorists. US Secretary of State Marco Rubio was asked for his response.
13: We don't want to see anything destabilizing going on right now in the West Bank with so much going on in the region. We think it has implications as well on our ability to make progress with regards to Gaza and the 20-point plan and the border peace that we're very committed to. Obviously, we're not going to do what the UK did. We saw their announcement today, but I don't have any comment on it right now.
11: Dundee FC are facing a further wait for a decision on their bid for a new stadium. A planning and principal application seeking permission for the development was lodged with Dundee City Council by Dark Blue Property Holdings in February 2024. However, 2.5 years on from the submission of the application, a decision still to be made. And the number of babies born in Scotland has fallen to another record low. There were just over 10,500 births between April and June, with National Records of Scotland saying that's about 4.5% below average. The birth rate's now 7.7 per 1,000 people, down from 10.4 a decade ago. You're up to date on Original 106.

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6: Outside, gloomy skies, a persistent drizzle, and a chilly wind blowing from the west, north, east, and south. But inside, temperatures of toasty warm with a high chance of plush rugs, soft lighting, and snuggly throws. 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
8: is next. 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
11: The chief executive of NHS Teesside is giving evidence today at the inquiry into disgraced brain surgeon Sam Al-Jamal. Al-Jamal, who worked at Nine Wells in Dundee from 1995 to 2013, is accused of harming hundreds of patients. One thing Nicky Connor is expected to be asked about is theatre logbooks, which were controversially shredded by mistake. Al-Jamal victim and campaigner Jules Rose is going to the hearings.
12: We've campaigned for over 10 years so that we can get to the bottom of why NHS Teesside allowed and enabled Al-Jamal to commit the harm. Why did NHS Teesside allow that? Why did they not intervene and stop this monstrous man?
11: Yesterday, Al Jamal's CV was shared publicly for the first time and brought into question. Parents, teachers and pupils are being asked to share their thoughts on a mobile phone ban in schools across Fife. If the survey backs the move, it could come into effect for the next school year. It's considering three options: a complete ban, keeping them off and out of sight for the full day, or allowing phones at social times. Results will be reviewed at the start of next year. A Fife man fled after causing a head-on crash, which left a driver with broken bones and trapped as her car filled with smoke. Michael McKinnon was attempting to overtake another vehicle at a bend when he collided with a car coming in the other direction on the B913 Blackwood Road in Glenrothes. The 38-year-old, who has a criminal record for road traffic offending, only had a provisional licence. He will be sentenced next month. More flight disruptions expected across the UK this morning after an air traffic control issue left hundreds of planes stranded yesterday, including some in Edinburgh. Many planes and crews are starting to stay in the wrong place, but the chief executive of provider NATS says it's now fixed the technical problem, but admitted recovery efforts took longer than hoped. And half of mum and dads are concerned about how their children will look after themselves when they head to university. That's according to a survey by cleaning specialist Dr. Beckman.
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11: Dry with some sunny intervals today, but still rather cloudy with a light breeze, highs of 18. I'm Shona Skinner. You're up to date on Original 106.

0: Martin, 9 to 5 on Original 106. Good morning, hello, welcome. We have arrived at the Costa del Wednesday, and I'm going to get this music on because last night Vanessa was a flapper.
1: I was. I went and mixed with High Society.
0: Yeah, so High Society, which is on at the Playhouse, and it always makes me think of like jolly ragtime and top hats and flapperism.
1: Have you seen it before? Do you know much about it?
0: No, I know this, the sort of ether that it's in, but I've never seen the show. So
1: yeah, so Cole Porter's a bit of a classic jazz throughout it. Nice, I liked it.
0: Was that a nice relaxing evening?
1: Well, yeah, it was fun.
0: Did you have your pinky in there? Wee gin?
1: It's always the thing that when I go to the Playhouse to see these things, I kick myself because I'm usually really tired by that point in the day.
0: Right.
1: And tired me thinks I'm dressed okay. And I go there and I realise everybody has really dolled themselves up, particularly
0: yes.
1: for something like High Society, and I was not dressed up well enough.
0: Yes, oh dear. Right, lots to chat about this morning. We're going to get your biography baffler on in a minute.

0: Years and Years, Starstruck on Original 106. Right, it's 20 past six, which means it's biography baffler time.
1: Right, a celebrity, you tell us who it is. From the clues, clue one is this, it's sort of a two-parter. This person was a big inspiration to Harry Styles.
0: Okay.
1: And their real name, real first name, is Eileen.
0: Come on, Eileen. I can't hear that name without thinking that. All right, who is it? WhatsApp us 01592 757 757 or drop us a text.
1: 81400, start your message with the word original.
0: As usual, we do the answer before 7. Right, Spice Girls next.
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14: Good morning, Peter here with the latest on the roads. No problems over the Queensferry crossing north or southbound, late flow on the M90 all the way through Fife up towards the Brox End roundabouts at Perth. The A92 and the A91 check out well for you, as the A985 at Rosyth. All clear at this stage at the Inveramond roundabout at Perth. No major delays on Dundee roads across the Dundee itself as well. The Kingsway check out clear in both directions. No issues to report over the Tay Bridge or on Forfar or Arbroath roads. If you spot any problems, call the original 106 Jambus online on 01592 85 44 66.

0: Alex Warren, Fever Dream on Original 106. He makes it sound like it's a sexy thing, but for me, a fever dream is when you're not well and you're loaded up on Lemsip and the sweat is pouring off you and you're forever at the toilet. That's not a thing that I'd want to write a song about.
1: The only good thing about potentially, well, he'd be sleeping, but potentially having a fever is that you get to be at home and watch box sets on Netflix.
0: You're right.
1: That's about your lot.
0: There is an upside to it. On the way, Miley Cyrus after your headlines.
2: The public inquiry into disgraced NHS Teesside brain surgeon Sam El-Jamal will hear from the Health Board's chief executive later. It's expected Nikki Connor will be asked about the shredding of theatre logbooks by mistake. Almost 150 members of staff have applied for voluntary redundancy at Dundee University. It comes as the proposals for £20 million in cuts at the institution were waved through. And hundreds of planes are not where they're meant to be this morning after a technical problem caused flight chaos yesterday.

0: Midnight Sky from Miley Cyrus on Original 106 Morning. Hello, welcome to breakfast for Wednesday, the middle of the week. And we're going to see a lot more of the Midnight Sky soon.
1: Well, yeah, exactly. It's going to be, oh, the big dark nights are coming in and we're going to have to use the lights and get the heating on. 25th of October is when the clocks go back.
0: Which feels early, but it's the same as it is every year. There's been a few headlines I've seen in the papers that are saying, oh, we're turning the clocks back earlier than usual this year. But it's just because it's the way the calendar's fallen. So it's always the last Sunday in October. Mm. Next year, it'll be on the 31st.
1: Oh, I see.
0: So, yeah. So it's not, you know, there's not big conspiracy to change the clocks earlier than usual.
1: And just before the 25th, on that day, is the first day that it'll be dark before 5pm. I know we go through this every year, but it's still always...
0: It's a shock to the system.
1: It's always a shock to the system, isn't it? Even though we know.
0: We know. We've done it a long time. It's the same every year, but yeah, every year we go, oh, really? Right, Goo Goo Dolls, here's Iris on Original.

0: Iris. What a song. The Goo Goo Dolls on Original 106 midweek for Wednesday, 9th of September today.
1: Right, biography baffler, tell us the celebrity from the clues. 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
12: 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Our biggest savings have just landed.
13: Good morning, Peter here with the latest on the roads. All clear of the Queensbury crossing north and southbound at the minute. Traffic is already slowing on the A92 heading southbound past Loughgelly towards those roadblocks between Loughgelly and Cowdenbeath. All clear at the Red House, Bankhead and Preston roundabouts. Traffic is light on approaches to the Broxton and Inveramond roundabouts at Perth. Dundee roads all clear as well. And a light flow of traffic on the Kingsway in Dundee. No issues to report over the Tay Bridge. If you spot any problems, call the original 106 Jam Bus online on 01592 85 44 66.

0: Staying Alive, Bee Gees, original 106. Before it's CC Peniston, we're going to do the answer to the biography Baffler in a minute. It feels like we're struggling with this one a little bit this morning.
1: Well, look, if the clues haven't impressed you much, I'll just recap them. And this person inspired Harry Styles' real first name is Eileen. That's not the name she's known by. And her does not look like an Eileen. And her famous leopard print head-to-toe hooded fitted outfit is actually in a museum. It's one of the most famous outfits in pop. I think I would like to wear it because, man, it would make me feel like a woman.
0: Right, who is it? Last chance to get through on this because literally we're going to do the answer in 3 minutes. 01592 757 757 on WhatsApp. Here's Pink.

0: upload on a red channel. Alright, Dinger Finger Answer then. First clue, brutal. Second clue, I think we managed to get there with it. Morning, Arlene. Hey, Dave and Vanessa. Shania Twain is my answer. Yes, it is. Morning, David. Spot on with this one as well this morning. Hi to Stuart. Is it Shania Twain by any chance? It absolutely is. Liney, biography baffler. Only person I can think of that dresses head to toe in leopard print is Shania Twain. I mean, other than Vanessa. That is a ding. Good morning to Louise in Dunfermline. You're absolutely spot on with this as well. And hi to Leslie Morrison as well, who also gets it right. Oh, well done, you.
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22: The chief executive of NHS Tayside is giving evidence today at the inquiry into disgraced brain surgeon Sam Al-Jamal. Al-Jamal, who worked at Nine Wells in Dundee from 1995 to 2013, is accused of harming hundreds of patients. One thing Nicky Connor is expected to be asked about is theatre logbooks, which were controversially shredded by mistake. Al-Jamal victim and campaigner Jules Rose is going to the hearings.
23: We've campaigned for over 10 years.
0: so that we can get to the bottom of why NHS Tayside allowed and enabled LGML to commit the harm. Why did NHS Tayside allow that? Why did they not intervene and stop this monstrous man?
22: Almost 150 members of staff have applied for voluntary redundancy at Dundee University as plans for another £20 million of cuts are waved through. The number of approved job losses is 154, but so far only 149 have applied, although not all of them may be accepted. The university has also created 38 new roles in the latest plans, which has seen 69 applications for redeployment. It's been revealed during the first year of Discovery Festival in Dundee, just over a third of the tickets were ever sold. New data shows that of the 10,000 available for each night last year, 2,100 were sold for opening night, 5,000 for day two, and just 3,600 for the final night. Emails obtained by the courier also reveal the council still chasing the organiser, which has now gone bust, for money it was owed. More flight disruptions expected across the UK this morning after an air traffic control issue left hundreds of planes stranded yesterday. Many planes and crew are starting today in the wrong place, but the chief executive of provider NATS says it's now fixed the technical problem, but admitted recovery efforts took longer than hoped. And in football, St Johnstone face a tough task this evening as they welcome league champion Celtic to McDermott Park. Celtic are unbeaten so far this season.
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22: Dry with some sunny intervals today, but still rather cloudy with a light breeze, highs of 18. I'm Shona Skinner, you're up to date on Original 106.

0: Brian Adams, Mel C, When You're Gone. On Original, good morning, 10 past 7. Welcome to Wednesday Morning Breakfast. It's Dave and Vanessa. The NTAs were on last night. I missed it because I completely forgot it was a thing.
1: Right.
0: Ant and Dec walked away gongless for the first time in a quarter of a century.
1: Wow. It was going to happen at some point, wasn't it?
0: So, last year was the first year they didn't win the Best Presenters Award. But this year they didn't win anything. So they were up for four gongs. I can't remember what they all were, but obviously Best Presenter was one of them. Another one was Best Quiz Show, Limitless Win. Didn't win that either. And for the Best Presenter this year, it went to Sir David Attenborough.
1: Fair. Fair. Is it because they're not doing Saturday Night Takeaway anymore? And that's actually the one where they...
0: They're
1: obviously incredibly good, but I think that's the one where they had more space to shine.
0: I think as well that Saturday Night Takeaway is the one that for them is an absolute headache to make and takes over their life. But from our point of view, it's the best thing they do.
1: Of course it is.
0: So when they've dropped that out, we say we still like you, but we don't like you more than everybody else, which is the way we've been up till now.
1: We don't award like you anymore.
0: Mm.
1: But they've had lots of them. I mean, they've got no space left to put their awards on.
0: That's it. There's no mantelpiece. I mean, I don't know how much mantelpiece it's possible for anybody to have, but I think they're struggling.
1: Yes.
0: So they're probably quite happy to go, do you know what, we'll not bother, we'll not get awards, and that stops that being a problem.
1: Exactly.
0: Anyway, here's Cammy Barnes. Found myself.

0: original good morning. It's 7:19. There's a thing doing the rounds on TikTok just now of asking people who were born after the millennium, after 2000, to complete certain things from the 80s. What was Robert Palmer addicted to? And the blank expressions, you think, wow, it's such a massive song. What was Robert Palmer addicted to? No idea. Why were Duran Duran hungry? Or how hungry were Duran Duran? And anybody born after 2000 has no idea.
1: I'm not surprised, though.
0: Makes me feel about a million, though.
1: But it just depends on the songs, I think. If you were to say to them, what did you need to give ABBA after midnight?
0: A bloke.
1: Yeah. I think they would get that because that's just timeless.
0: I'm old.
1: No, but everybody knows ABBA. All generations know that song.
0: Right.
1: Bon Jovi, they might not know the name of the band. Bon Jovi, what's Bon Jovi living on? They might not know.
0: You think they're going to get that? We need to do this.
1: We're
0: going to do this a test. On the way, we're doing travel. It's here next.
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1: Good morning, Peter here with the latest on the roads. Traffic is picking up southbound on the M90 down towards the Queensferry crossing. You're queuing after Admiralty. Delays of around 5 minutes at present. The A92 northbound Stafford Cowden be partially blocked. That's due to broken down vehicles. Please take care if you're driving in the area. Expect some delays. Southbound busy past Loch Gelly. That's due to roadworks in the area. The Broxton and Inveraround roundabouts all clear at Perth at the moment. No problems at this stage on the Kingsway and Dundee, Arbroath Road and Forth Road checkout, while us is Riverside Drive. If you spot any problems, call the original 106 Jambusser line on 01592 85 44 66.

0: Wednesday breakfast. If I was to say the company Freeman's to you, Vanessa, would you know who that is?
1: Catalogue.
0: Catalogue.
1: Yes.
0: That's what I thought, but I didn't. Are catalogues still a thing?
1: I don't know if they are, but I remember them from years ago when they were a thing.
0: Right, well, anyway, the reason I mention that is because Sophie Ellis-Bextor apparently is the figurehead of the new Freeman's Christmas advert, which sees her knocking on people's doors and singing. So that's...
1: Oh, they're still a thing.
0: They're still a thing. I remember my mum used to get the catalogue and order stuff from it, and then it would arrive like 28 days later, which seems wild now.
1: Doesn't it?
0: Yeah.
1: One time I bought something from Freeman's. I was like, wow, I'm grown up enough to buy something from the catalogue, and it was a coat. And I paid for it in 3 bits.
0: Did you?
1: And that was wild to me that you could even do that. I was like, ooh.
0: Yeah, the problem was, because it took so long to arrive, usually if you'd buy some clothing off it, I'd be like, I've put on a stone since I ordered this. And now it doesn't fit.
1: 2080. Imagine waiting that long.
0: Oh.
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2: The public inquiry into disgraced NHS Teesside brain surgeon Sam El-Jamal will hear from the Health Board's chief executive later. It's expected Nikki Connor will be asked about the shredding of theatre logbooks by mistake. Almost 150 members of staff have applied for voluntary redundancy at Dundee University. It comes as the proposals for £20 million in cuts at the institution were waved through. And hundreds of planes are not where they're meant to be this morning after a technical problem caused flight chaos yesterday.
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2: St Johnstone boss Simo Vallecari believes his team need to blend control with chaos to have a chance of beating Celtic. The Perth side have built a reputation for dominating the ball and attempting to break teams down by passing their way up the pitch. Vallecari hopes to see phases of similar play tonight when they take on the Hoops at McDermott Park. But given they're coming up against the champions of Scotland, Vallecari knows there also has to be an element of unpredictability.
5: Yes, the way of playing is very important, but you need to find those right solutions for the every moment what you have. And that's, again, you know, we have improved from the last season that we start feeling and smelling these right choices.
2: He's speaking to Saints TV there. You're up to date on Original 106.

0: Wet. Love Is All Around on Original, 25 to 8 for Wednesday morning. We're going to do Four Away very shortly. We'll tell you all the details of that in a minute. But meantime, Tom Jones is in the news this morning, and he is not a happy bunny.
1: Right.
0: So he has been binned from The Voice for the next series. Now, he's been part of The Voice since it started in 2012. Long time.
1: Wow.
0: But this time round, ITV have said, we've got a fresh new coaching lineup for the next series. And he's not in it.
1: Why would you get rid of Tom Jones? Tom Jones is the biggest name, surely.
0: You would say so. But they've tried to paint it over as just saying, you know, he's still going to be part of the show, and he'll be like a senior coach or whatever, and he'll turn up and he'll do. But it sounds like lip service, to be honest.
1: It does, doesn't it?
0: And what I love about this is Tom Jones is a man who takes no prisoners, because he's put out an angry rant on his socials.
1: Excellent.
0: To be clear, I did not want to leave The Voice. I love the show and I really appreciate the audience. This is a decision made by ITV, obviously a while ago, and I've just been told.
1: No.
0: The reason given is because of financial difficulties with insurance. But they've said in the press they want to refresh the show with a new coaching lineup, and there's not a chair for me. They're offering me a much reduced role where I'll make an appearance but won't be actually properly involved, and I'm not thrilled about that. It's very diplomatic. The only thing I know right now is that there's never a good time to fire an 86-year-old who's still pretty good at his job.
1: If the Tom Jones insurance has gone up to exorbitant fees, though, I can understand why they might be like, oh, we can't keep Tom. If it's that, I could see it. I can also understand why he's a bit annoyed about it as well.
0: Allegedly, the person who's coming in to replace him is Cheryl Cole. How are you feeling about that?
1: I feel like we're done with Cheryl, are we not? Cheryl's back. Cheryl again. I mean, she has done judging before.
0: Mm.
1: She'll be delighted. She's like, all right, I'm back.
0: What was that?
1: Was Liverpudlian. She was Liverpudlian there. Never mind.
0: I thought it was a decent attempt if she had moved to the other side of the country.
1: Showbiz for you. So Tom Jones is off to spend some time with his lovely family.
0: That's usually what people say when they've been bent.

0: 7:40. Breakfast for Wednesday morning. Looks like a not bad day today. I think we're expecting some decent spells of sunshine, which we will absolutely take. Highs around about 16, maybe 17.
1: Four away from 1K with Hayes Travel, Dundee and Broughty Ferry.
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0: All right, four questions, £1,000.
3: Okay, your job is to match with Lachlan. He has been asked some questions. You will be asked the same questions. If your answers match with his, you will win £1,000.
0: That's how the game works. You know the drill by now. Question number one this morning will be?
3: It will be on the way.
0: All right, playing hardball, are we? Right.
3: Yeah.
0: Okay. If you want to play, 01592 757 757. 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
1: Football, swimming or adventure play. 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
6: Good morning, Peter here with the latest on the roads. Traffic is queuing southbound from Rosyth down towards the Queensferry crossing at the moment, with delays of 5 to 10 minutes on the M90 southbound there. The A92 partially blocked northbound at Cowdenbeath due to a broken down vehicle. Traffic's still back all the way to Crossgates. Expect delays in the area there. Traffic's also heavy on the southbound side, passing Lochgelly towards Cowdenbeath. To Perth and the Broxton roundabout, tail back on all your main approaches. No issues on Dundee Road. And the Inveraman roundabout's all clear at this point. Traffic queuing on the Kingsway in Dundee, going westbound from the Forfar Road Junction towards Strathmartin. No problems over the Tay Bridge at all. If you spot any problems, call the original 106 Jam Buzzer line on 01592 85 44 66.

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0: And on the phone to play the game is Robert. Morning.
3: Morning.
0: Morning. Robert, who is looking forward to a cheeky wee break in Pitlochry. Very nice.
3: Yeah, go away on Monday for 4 or 5 nights, so.
4: Lovely.
0: Okay. When you go there, do you ever go to see the fish ladder?
4: Oh, that's cool.
3: I went there a few times. We went there last year and it was unbelievable. Trying to catch them was just a different story.
0: Well, that's, have you ever seen the salmon leaping?
3: Yes, yeah, seen them just at the waterfalls, just really? Up the road from where we are. It's crazy how high they get.
0: I've always wanted to see that. I've never seen it. I always think I go at the wrong time of year, but I think around about now is when they do it, isn't it?
3: Yeah, I've been keeping an eye on it and there's thousands going up there now. So.
4: Wow.
0: Right.
4: What a hassle.
3: Never get it, isn't
0: it? I always,
4: nature needs to come up with a better way, surely.
0: Yeah, I always think it's like if that translated to humans and we had to put all that effort in just for a wee bit of special cuddles, there would be no procreation happening ever, would there?
3: No,
0: we'd be like, it's too much hassle.
4: Right, money's...
3: Halfway up then, just go back down.
4: Exactly.
0: Telly. Oh, enough telly.
4: Right, £1,000 to be won. Are you ready to play the game?
3: Yep, I'm ready.
0: All right, here we go. Good luck.
4: Could you name something that comes in pairs, please?
3: Comes in pairs. Shoes.
4: Something you would keep in a drawer.
3: Socks.
4: Something that gets tangled.
3: Phone cable.
4: And something that people have more than one of, but you don't need to have more than one of.
3: It could be phone chargers.
4: Okay. How do you feel about those answers?
3: Not very confident, but
4: they all sound very sensible to me. Okay. Let's go back over it. We asked you to name something that comes in pairs. You said shoes. Lachlan said
5: socks.
0: Oh. The other one.
3: Swap number two.
4: Yeah. Something you keep in a drawer. You said socks. Lachlan said
5: cutlery.
0: No.
4: He's thinking kitchen. Not a match. Something that gets tangled. You said a phone cable. Lachlan said
5: Rapunzel knows all about this. Hair.
4: Hair.
0: No. I'm now wondering if socks could have been an answer for all of these questions this morning. The socks, socks, socks.
4: People, well, I'm not sure, but for the last question, name something that people have more than one of that you don't need more than one of.
0: Socks.
4: He said phone charger. Last one said?
5: A watch. I feel like there's a lot of people now got the smartwatch and the regular watch, just bin one.
4: Oh, no. It's a zero.
3: Yeah, well, better than the last time.
4: Better than the last time.
0: The only way is up. Look, have a brilliant wee break up in Pitlochry.
3: I will do, thanks.
4: Thanks.
0: All right, thank you, Robert. Cheers,
3: right,
0: bye-bye.
3: See you later.
0: So there we go, that's it.
4: Nah.
0: No joy for
4: Robert. They weren't terrible answers from Robert, just didn't align, did they?
0: No, that's the way the game goes sometimes. But there's always tomorrow and you can always stick your name down and you can be on air having a go at this. Original 106.co.uk. Click on 4 away from 1K.

0: Teddy Swims, and he's showing us the door. It's original 106. It's a very parents phrase, that, isn't it?
1: I'll show you the door.
0: Mm-hmm. It feels like it's something that people don't really say anymore, unless you're Teddy Swims.
1: I think if you're in Downton Abbey, the butler could show you the door. It's that kind of thing. I'll show you the door.
0: That's in a polite way, whereas yes. I can see my dad saying it angrily.
1: Right.
0: I'll show you the door, in the same vein as it's like Blackpool Illuminations in here. It's right. Sort of one of those for me.
1: Yeah.
0: Anyway, your news at 8 is next.
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17: The chief executive of NHS Tayside is giving evidence today at the inquiry into disgraced brain surgeon Sam Al-Jamal. Al-Jamal, who worked at Nine Wells in Dundee from 1995 to 2013, is accused of harming hundreds of patients. One thing Nicky Connors expected to be asked about is theatre logbooks, which were controversially shredded by mistake. Al-Jamal victim and campaigner Jules Rose is going to the hearings.
18: We've campaigned for over 10 years so that we can get to the bottom of why NHS Tayside allowed and enabled Al-Jamal to commit the harm why did NHS Tayside allow that? Why did they not intervene and stop this monstrous man?
17: Almost 150 members of staff have applied for voluntary redundancy at Dundee University, as plans for another £20 million of cuts are waved through. The number of approved job losses is 154, but so far only 149 have applied, although not all of them may be accepted. The university has also created 38 new roles in the latest plans, which has seen 69 applications for redeployment. It's been revealed during the first year of Discovery Festival in Dundee, just over a third of the tickets were ever sold. New data shows that of the 10,000 available for each night last year, 2,100 were sold for opening night, 5,000 for day two, and just 3,600 for the final night. Emails obtained by the courier also reveal the council still chasing the organiser, which has now gone bust, for money it was owed. More flight disruptions expected across the UK this morning after an air traffic control issue left hundreds of planes stranded yesterday. Many planes and crew are starting today in the wrong place, but the chief executive of provider NATS says it's now fixed the technical problem, but admitted recovery efforts took longer than hoped. And in football, St Johnstone face a tough task this evening as they welcome league champion Celtic to McDermott Park. Celtic are unbeaten so far this season.
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17: Food inflation is expected to reach nearly 4% by Christmas. That's according to the Food and Drink Federation, which predicts it'll peak at 6.4% in July next year. A £100 grocery shop in January 2020 would cost around £138 today. It's blaming the high estimation on pressures from conflict and extreme weather reaching supermarket shelves.
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17: Dry with some sunny intervals today, but still rather cloudy with a light breeze, highs of 18. I'm Shona Skinner. You're up to date on Original 106.

0: Rain Me In, Sam Fender, Olivia Dean on Original. It's 10 past 8 Wednesday morning. Vanessa was out last night on a school night.
1: I was. I went to see High Society. It's on at the Playhouse in Edinburgh. Never seen High Society before, featuring the music of Cole Porter. So it's all like jazz and stuff. Okay. Well, tunes that you'll recognise, like Who Wants to Be a Millionaire?
0: Oh, yeah.
1: Ones like that. And so the idea is that it's this woman's getting married from a rich household to somebody that she doesn't really want to be with. The former love turns up, and then so does a reporter.
0: This sounds quite a lot like Titanic.
1: It's a little bit like it, I suppose, in a way. And everybody's in beautiful outfits, fancy frocks. It's set in a certain time, 1920s. It's just lovely.
0: Did you turn up like a bust couch as usual?
1: I actually tried to turn up less like a bust couch, which was good, but I wasn't as dressed up as some people were in full, beautiful 1920s
0: really?
1: Frocks.
0: Wow.
1: To see it, which was amazing. The Leeds weren't able to be there last night, so Helen George from Call the Midwife and Julian Ovenden had got stuck. I think their flight didn't turn up, which meant that two people from the ensemble cast took on the lead role, and they were fantastic.
0: Wow, that's good.
1: I mean, I'm always marvelling at the talent of people like this who are not only doing their own roles, but then
0: they can step in.
1: An hour before, they're like, incredible. Meanwhile, they're doing all of that. I couldn't handle a glass of orange juice. So that's the difference between me and them. I, after the second half, had a glass of orange juice. I sat down, I poured it entirely all over my downstairs, and it looked like I'd gone to the loo in my seat. So badly that I had to get up, because I was now just sitting in a puddle of orange juice.
0: A sticky mess, yeah.
1: Sticky mess, that was me. So I had to get up and move to the vacant seat next to me. And the lady looked offended.
0: Yeah, of course.
1: To the left of me, she's like, why are you moving? I was like, well, because I've just poured orange juice all over myself. So she burst out laughing at me.
0: And the thing is, if orange juice looks a little bit like wee when you...
1: Thankfully, I was wearing dark trousers. But I don't know if you've ever noticed that orange juice sometimes smells a little bit like wee as well. So
0: the person that you moved next to must be absolutely
1: delighted. What is this person doing?
0: That woman one seat up is just wet. She's now moved beside me. Great.
1: Joy. But anyway, look, aside from my inability to handle a soft drink, High Society is a lovely, lovely show.
0: You're not welcome back.

0: Steal My Sunshine from Len on Original Morning 8:20. Earlier on, we mentioned that NTAs were on last night, and I must admit, I completely missed it. I forgot it was on, and so I've just seen the reports about it in the news this morning. I've not watched the actual thing. But I do know that Ant and Dec were up for four gongs, and for the first time in a quarter of a century, they walked away with nothing.
1: Nothing at all.
0: Zero.
1: I mean, it's not exactly a feeling when you've got a quarter of a century worth of success
0: that's
1: and
0: it.
1: Wins.
0: I mean, that's it. So it was the turn of other people last night, and that's fair enough. I did laugh, though. Ant and Dec do a sort of podcast now, and it turns up on TikTok every so often, and I watch it. And it was Dec talking about how recently he was in Marks and Spencer's. He pulled over at a motorway services, went into Marks and Spencer's to get a sandwich. Apparently, he loves the prawn cocktail sandwich that you get.
1: Quality.
0: And he
1: Minted, because it's like £5.50.
0: Well, exactly. Yeah. It's Dec. I mean, they've got loads of money. Yeah. Went to the till, scanned it, left. Didn't actually pay for it.
1: Oh, no. So he scanned it and then didn't think that through.
0: Yeah.
1: I've done that. I haven't done that myself, but I have stood at a till with a person. They've scanned it and I'm ready to go. And then they're like, they hold the thing out for me to pay. And I'm like, oh, yeah.
0: Oh, there's that.
1: The paying bit.
0: My favourite bit about this, so as Dec said, he then got back into his car and he drove another half an hour up the road before he was tucking into said sandwich when he realised, I didn't pay for this. I've just shoplifted. And he said, and they absolutely recognised me when I was in the shop. They were like, that's Dec off the telly.
1: He's just swiped a sandwich.
0: He's a shoplifter.
1: That's going to be in the papers.
0: Can you imagine that? You're working in M&S and you think, wow, Dec from Ant and... And he's a shoplifter.
1: But look, what I'd be thinking if I saw him walk out with sandwiches, he's obviously got some deal with Marks and Spencer's where he's just allowed to take sandwiches. That's what I'd be thinking.
0: Anyway, the long and the short of it is he phoned Marks and Spencer's and he went, I'm really sorry, is Dec, yes, that one. I've just shoplifted.
1: Oh, right. Yes, that one. Let's cut to the chase.
0: And he said, I want to pay for it. And they said, look, there's nothing we can do about it now. But we'd really appreciate it if you could maybe make a donation to our charity, which I think is Mind, the mental health charity. And so he did that. And then Ant said, and so you donated slightly less than the sandwich it cost you. Yeah. No, I donated more. So it was put right.
1: Right.
0: But I love the whole theatre of Dec going into Marks and Spencer's and everyone saying, wow, it's the guy off the telly. And he's a shoplifter. It's great.
1: Right, okay. I wonder if some sort of memo went out across Marks and Spencer's to that store saying, we do know he walked out with a sandwich. Don't report it to the papers. It's been dealt with, thanks.
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1: there are two types of drive you can have on the motorway. One that feels like this.
2: Or one that feels
1: like this. The difference is just a few little changes, like giving more space to the car in front or not hogging the middle lane. Because being a little more considerate on the road actually reduces congestion and collisions, which transforms everyone's journey. So we all feel a little less and a lot more. National Highways.
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4: Good morning, Vicky here with your update. Still a little bit of busy traffic just on the Queensferry crossing itself. Not too bad on approach now, but Queensferry Road at the Bunton and the M9 exit slip road very slow this morning. Then it's back to roadworks, the Kincardine Bridge. We've got long delays west from Kincardine heading over to the west because of roadworks, temporary traffic lights that are going to remain in place and add long delays, so please avoid or plan ahead. Now, a busy one for the A92. We did have a breakdown within the roadworks. This was north from Crossgates to Cowdenbeath. That's been cleared, but lane restrictions due to roadworks causing issues from Crossgates east and west through Lochgelly. Now, traffic at the Standing Stane Gallatin roundabout, just usual busy but moving traffic. Works at Cooper A91 slow towards Dersey Castle and Dundee. We've got some delays at Kingsway Forfa and also at Swallow roundabout. Now, Perth at Broxton, busy on the A9 and the M90. If you spot any problems, call the original 106 Jam Buster line on 01592 85 44 66.

0: Outlook of Love on Original. 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And Vanessa's very keen we bring this back, because apparently when I said it, I got the sandwich wrong.
1: You did get the sandwich wrong. I've watched the video back. It was very entertaining. Bridgewater Services is where he stopped, he reveals, and also he got an M&S sandwich that was an egg and maple bacon.
0: Okay. I thought it was a prawn cocktail.
1: Yeah.
0: No, right. Well, I'm glad that you've corrected the record there, because it's really important.
1: Well, it is, thank you. So just so you know what sandwich you got. What I love about this is if you go into the comments, it is full of people going, Bridgewater Services, what are you doing? Bridgewater Services is the worst service station. In fact, your car was still there when you left Bridgewater Services was a surprise. In Bridgewater, no one would bat an eyelid. What, Deck, what are you doing in Bridgewater Services? The biggest crime is stopping at Bridgewater Services.
0: So it's not very nice then?
1: Seems not, no.
0: No. But look, there's a bit of chat in this. Have you ever inadvertently shoplifted something? So you've not meant to do it, but somehow it's happened.
1: Yes.
0: And what was the outcome?
1: Yeah.
0: We're really keen to hear from you on this.
1: What did you do about it? 01592 757 757. To get in touch with us, sports news on the way after your news headlines. It's 8:32.
2: The public inquiry into disgraced NHS Teesside brain surgeon Sam El-Jamal will hear from the Health Board's chief executive later. It's expected Nikki Connor will be asked about the shredding of theatre logbooks by mistake. Almost 150 members of staff have applied for voluntary redundancy at Dundee University. It comes as the proposals for £20 million in cuts at the institution were waved through. And hundreds of planes are not where they're meant to be this morning after a technical problem caused flight chaos yesterday.
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2: St Johnson boss Simo Vallecani believes his team need to blend control with chaos to have a chance of beating Celtic. The Perth side have built a reputation for dominating the ball and attempting to break teams down by passing their way up the pitch. Vallecani hopes to see phases of similar play tonight when they take on the Hoops at McDermott Park. But given they're coming up against the champions of Scotland, Vallecani knows there also has to be an element of unpredictability.
5: Yes, the way of playing is very important, but you need to find those right solutions for every moment what you have. And that's, again, you know, we have improved from the last season, that we start feeling and smelling these right choices.
2: He's speaking to Saints TV there. You're up to date on Original 106.

0: Falling in Love, Usher and Pitbull on Original 106. Good morning. It's 8:37. We're talking about Deck from Aunt Anne, who inadvertently shoplifted from an M&S in a motorway services and then had to phone up, make a really awkward apology and make a donation to their chosen charity.
1: He enjoyed his sandwich, though.
0: He did, yeah.
1: So we are asking you, has it ever happened? Have you ever gone somewhere and maybe mistakenly left a shop having not paid for items? And yeah, what did you do about it? Hi to Steve. I did it once.

0: until we were back at the car that I realised that she had taken it.
1: Oh, no.
0: And what do you do with that? Because I was like, you've shoplifted this, but also you're only three. Awkward.
1: Walk her back in. Hand it back. Got to learn now.
0: Do you know what I did? And I don't think this is a way to do it, but what I actually did is I went back on my own with it kind of tucked into my trousers on the sly and quietly put it back.
1: Oh, so you didn't just pay for it?
0: No, I sort of reverse shoplifted because it was like just as awkward as nicking it in the first place, trying to put it back without being seen, which is what I actually did. I don't know why I did that. It was a weird thing to do.
1: Have you ever mistakenly nicked something from a shop? So you've left and you hadn't realised you haven't paid for it.
0: Tell us the story. 01592 757 757 is our phone number, or you can also WhatsApp us on that number if you want. Here's Noah Can. As

0: Channel 106. So it turns out Deck from Ant and Deck is a shoplifter, which just must have been an incredible thing to see for the people that worked in the M&S where he was buying a sandwich at the time. But you would assume that because he's Deck from Ant and he had some sort of deal where he's allowed to just take stuff.
1: I wouldn't have questioned it. I'm like, oh, there's Deck just helping himself to M&S. They must have a deal. I'll see him in an advert on the telly very soon. Makes you wonder what they get to do with Santander. Hi to Running on Fumes, amazing name. I did this in Sainsbury's a few years ago. I scanned my loyalty card, my Nectar card, and I walked out. It didn't register that I hadn't paid till I was home. I went back and explained what had happened and tried to pay. And they said, thanks for telling us, but there's nothing we can do. So I wish I'd actually done a bigger shop. But that's the thing, isn't it? You've muscle memory. You've scanned a card.
0: Yeah.
1: It just wasn't the payment card. And you're like, oh, I've done
0: my thing. I'm leaving. Yeah. What I love about this, we've had quite a few messages in about it, but the phones are quiet. And I think this is because everybody expects that if they fess up and then they are found out for a thing that they didn't do on purpose, that riot police are suddenly going to turn up at their door about the £3 that they accidentally pinched from the shops.
1: Exactly.
0: In 1989.
1: You can message us on WhatsApp 01592 757 757. Voice notice on there as well. Or

0: can call us on that number.
1: You can, absolutely. We promise that you won't get riot police at your door.
0: Yep. Fact of the day.
1: Holly leaves are only spiky near the ground. The higher up a holly tree you go, the smoother the leaves will be. And apparently this is because it takes the plant a lot of effort to make the spiky bits. So where it doesn't need to defend itself, it doesn't bother.
0: I had heard that when a deer, for example, comes up and munches the leaves, it then the plant then develops that bit of its tree to be spiky, because it's like, well, things are eating me here.
1: Right.
0: So otherwise, they're nice and round.
1: Clever.
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2: 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Our biggest savings have just landed.
12: Good morning. Starting with the roadwork congestion causing lots of issues. The A92 with lane closures, both approaches very slow. Crossgates to Lochgilly. Kincardine Bridge also temporary traffic lights both directions. This is the A985. It is very slow as well, adding lots of time to your journey. Either avoid or do plan ahead this morning. Now back to your usual delays. A92 queued around the Red House roundabout. We've got Gallatin roundabout westbound stop-start traffic. A91 at Works at Cooper to Dersey, really busy. A915 towards St Andrews from Cairnsville, and Dundee at Swallow Roundabout, Broughty Ferry, Kingsway and Forfar all very delayed. Finally, to Perth, the Broxton and the Inveramond Roundabouts all slowing as well. If you spot any problems, call the original 106 Jam Buster line, 01592 85 44 66.

0: 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What a song, 80s classic. On Original 106, accidental shoplifting is the chat this morning.
1: Morning, Gladys. About 25 years ago, I was Christmas shopping in the Metro Centre, she says, in Newcastle with my eldest daughter. We went into the Disney store and had a look at the things they had there. 5 minutes later, I discovered that I still had a pair of dressing up shoes in my hands. I was mortified. I went back to the shop, hung them back up and walked back out. My biggest fear was that security would stop me. We still talk about the shoplifting in quotes all these years later.
0: This goes back to what I did when my wee girl, you know, when she was like 2.5, 3, walked out with a lighty up stick, and I casually went back in and reverse shoplifted it, hung it back up, didn't say anything and did it on the sneak. I've never gone back into that shop again because I think they'll be like, that's that guy.
1: Yeah, well, the worry is that when you put it back, they're like, you shoplifting that, are you?
0: Mm-hmm.
1: Or, welcome back, we saw you walk away with that. Or
0: yeah,
1: something, you know.
0: Horribly awkward. Anyway, what else we got here? Morning Original, just listening to your chat about taking things without paying. I was on maternity leave with my third child and the other two were only 1 year old and 2.5 years old. In Lidl doing a shop, flustered, didn't realise the 2.5-year-old had a Play-Doh backpack on and managed to take it home, even with me putting her in the car seat with the backpack on.
1: We're talking about being flustered. This is an anonymous person. It doesn't say at any point what happened after that, if Play-Doh bag still exists within the family or not.
0: Well, who knows? But if you've got any more chat on this, give us a shout. Luke, news is next.
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13: 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The scary thing is, he didn't even realize. 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
11: The chief executive of NHS Tayside is giving evidence today at the inquiry into disgraced brain surgeon Sam Al-Jamal. Al-Jamal, who worked at Nine Wells in Dundee from 1995 to 2013, is accused of harming hundreds of patients. One thing Nicky Connor is expected to be asked about is theatre logbooks, which were controversially shredded by mistake. Al-Jamal victim and campaigner Jules Rose is going to the hearings.
14: We've campaigned for over 10 years so that we can get to the bottom of why NHS Tayside allowed and enabled Al-Jamal to commit the harm. Why did NHS Tayside allow that? Why did they not intervene and stop this monstrous man?
11: Almost 150 members of staff have applied for voluntary redundancy at Dundee University as plans for another £20 million of cuts are waved through. The number of approved job losses is 154, but so far only 149 have applied, although not all of them may be accepted. The university has also created 38 new roles in the latest plans, which has seen 69 applications for redeployment. It's been revealed during the first year of Discovery Festival in Dundee, just over a third of the tickets were ever sold. New data shows that of the 10,000 available for each night last year, 2,100 were sold for opening night, 5,000 for day two, and just 3,600 for the final night. Emails obtained by the Courier also reveal the council still chasing the organiser, which has now gone bust, for money it was owed. More flight disruptions expected across the UK this morning after an air traffic control issue left hundreds of planes stranded yesterday. Many planes and crew are starting today in the wrong place, but the chief executive of provider NATS says it's now fixed the technical problem, but admitted recovery efforts took longer than hoped. And in football, St Johnstone face a tough task this evening as they welcome league champion Celtic to McDermott Park. Celtic are unbeaten so far this season.
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11: Food inflation is expected to reach nearly 4% by Christmas. That's according to the Food and Drink Federation, which predicts it'll peak at 6.4% in July next year. A £100 grocery shop in January 2020 would cost around £138 today. It's blaming the high estimation on pressures from conflict and extreme weather reaching supermarket shelves.
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11: Dry with some sunny intervals today, but still rather cloudy with a light breeze, highs of 18. I'm Shona Skinner. You're up to date on Original 106.

0: Anna, Rob Thomas, Smooth on Original, 10 past 9. So, after taking a fallow year in 2026, Glastonbury has confirmed that tickets for next year's event will go on sale in October. Weekend tickets, £408.
1: Does the weekend, is that the Friday, Saturday, Sunday, or is that just Saturday, Sunday?
0: Don't actually know. I'd be lying if I said I did. I would assume it's the whole thing, but that's a price increase of about £30 from the 2025 price. And we still don't know who any of the acts are. That's the power. That's when you know you've got a really strong brand, is when you can go out there and you can say, right, I'm needing £400 from you. Okay, for what? We'll see.
1: I mean, that is confidence on the part of the punter going along. Here's £400 and I'm sure it'll be good. Wow.
0: That's it. £400, please. It'll be good, aye.
1: My friend, she always manages to get Glastonbury tickets every year, because you know it's actually, I've never been, but it's quite hard to get tickets. Somehow she always manages to get them, and I don't know how. One of these years I'll go.
0: Yeah, so tickets generally sell out in less than an hour, even when we don't know who's going to be on. Thousands of people go into these online queues, including our mate who manages to get it, and we
1: get tickets every year. What they say about Glastonbury, because it's sort of unfathomably large, is what's quite a good idea is to take a bicycle with you, because it's so big to get from stage to stage. Like, some people start cycling between them.
0: Wow.
1: So if you do manage to get tickets, also along with your tent, take a bike.

0: 9:18. I am the home wrecker, not in the way that I'm wrecking somebody's marriage or their family or anything like that, but I wreck my own home because I've got a rented flat, and the only time it gets cleaned is A, when my girlfriend is coming down from her house, and then I have to clean it and make it look nice, or B, when the landlord wants in to check that I've not trashed the place. And so the rest of the time, it looks like a bomb went off.
1: Right.
0: But the annoying thing is, the last couple of weeks, the landlord has kept wanting in. So we got, I got my flat inspection. I have to clean up for that, right? Okay, clean the whole place. And then they wanted to come in and do the boiler inspection. But that was like a week later, by which time I'd let the place become a disaster again.
1: Right.
0: Oh, right, I've got to clean it. And I'd done that, and I thought, right, they surely won't want anything for anything else. And then yesterday, they said, we're coming in because the smoke alarms need replaced. I thought, I hate you. I mean, I could just keep the place.
1: You could keep it. Both Dave and I are quite similar in this way, that my house is a mess and I don't let anybody in ever. But most normal people are listening to this going, just, why is your house not just tidy, Dave?
0: Yeah, I know. I know. Vanessa, that is the thing.
1: Why? It just sort of undoes itself. I don't know how. But when I do have my house tidy, I'm like, oh, this is nice.
0: Oh, yeah, once it's done, I think this is the life. This
1: it lasts for about 2 days.
0: Uh-huh. And I'm never going to change.
1: No. Nope.
0: So it is what it is.
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6: Animals can't speak to drivers. But if they could, they would be asking us, telling us by the sounds of it, to put our litter and fruit waste in the bin. Because roadside litter kills an estimated 3 million animals every year. No wonder they sound miffed. So let's lend them a paw. Let's take our rubbish with us and bin it properly. National Highways. And what's that? They said thanks very much.
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15: Good morning, Vicky here with your update, starting with the long roadwork congestions ongoing right throughout Fife. We've got the Kincardine Bridge with the temporary traffic lights causing lots of delays, both approaches in and around Dunfermline. The closure on Pitcreeve Street causing knock-on effects to Rumblingwell, Main Street and also Pilmier Street. The A92, it has slightly reduced from Crossgates the congestion, but still Hillaby to Lochgelly, both directions very slow, and the A91 as well through Cooper to Derrissy Castle. Standing Stain, we've got busy traffic from Randolph Road, both approaches towards the Gallatin roundabout. Dundee Swallow roundabout, very busy as well, westbound approach, and this is from Meyerkirk, so a very long queue there. And Perth the Broxton roundabout, all delayed, all approaches. If you spot any problems, call the original 106 Jambuster line on 01592 85 44 66.

0: Greachin, 9:32 now morning. We are Dave and Vanessa. It is day 253 of the year. There's 112 days left of 2026, and then we roll into yet another new year, which is wild.
1: Oh, wow.
0: Two-thirds of the way through it. Today is National School Picture Day.
1: Ooh.
0: So this must be the time of year where it was normally a firm called Templegate that came round to our school, and
1: right.
0: they did the pictures of all the kids, and my little girl still gets Templegate. I'm not sure if it's the same bloke or lady or if it's just the brand. Mm. But when they come round and you get your photo taken for your mum and dad's mantelpiece.
1: Yes, so it's the ones that come in the... Do they still come in the blue frame with, like, the gold...
0: Yes.
1: The oval in the centre, yes. and then the gold bit around
0: Same.
1: It.
0: Same. Exactly.
1: No
0: the
1: way.
0: Pictures that we got of my little girl mm-hmm. are a carbon copy of the pictures of me when I was her age.
1: Wow.
0: And nothing has moved on at all.
1: And when you got yours taken when you were a kid, remember sitting there and getting the pictures taken, and then you would collect them and... Your mum would get them sent. Did your mum put them out on display?
0: At the time, yeah.
1: Yes.
0: And a lot of them were horrendous. There was ones where I had a bowl cut, like a proper bowl cut, straight across the front fringe. There was one where I decided I looked like Vanilla Ice and I was going to do the Vanilla Ice haircut.
1: Yes.
0: I looked more like a Fraggle.
1: I can picture all these pictures. I'm sure you've showed me
0: some
1: of these.
0: I have showed you some of them. They're horrendous. And so, you know, that is a thing. But what I always think about these photos for your kids, they are monstrously expensive.
1: Right.
0: So even the digital images, mm-hmm. they hit you for strong bucks.
1: Yeah.
0: But you're guilted into buying them
1: because mm-hmm.
0: it's like it's now or never.
1: It's also difficult, isn't it? Because you can't really have your kid amongst all the other kids and the other kids going, look at my picture and that kid going, yeah, my mum and dad didn't get one of me.
0: We're too grippy to buy it. Yeah, so.
1: I think it's the same across the board though. At college, when we did the graduation, I was like, we've got, you know, you go through all of that, you're going to get a graduation picture. Extortionate! I was like, what's the cheapest option you have? I'll just take one, please.
0: Right. So, I'm not suggesting you do this, and photographers everywhere are going to be absolutely raging when I say this. I can see their purple face already, but last year, when my wee girl's pictures came through, I may or may not have used my phone to take a picture of the picture and then not paid for it.
1: Oh!
0: Well?
1: Celine's disapproving of that.
0: She's making Marge Simpson noises. This is I'm Alive, it's original 106.

0: Chapel Road.
1: You're welcome.
0: I always think in that song she sounds like she's pitching to get the decorating job in your living room. I get the job done. Yes, I do.
2: Right, okay. Give me your bill.
0: Give me your quote.
2: Yep.
0: It's going to be a nice day today. We're looking at a daytime high of about 17 degrees. Should be mostly dry. I would get the washing out if you can.
2: Oh, interesting.
0: Nice. Travel next.
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7: Morning, Vicky here with your update. Starting with the works ongoing causing issues at Kincardine Bridge, both east and westbound. This is down to temporary traffic lights, so expect delays right throughout the whole of today. Now, Pitt Creek, that closure still having knock-on effects in Dunfermline at Rumblingwell and Urquhart Cut. We've got traffic on the A92 still very slow with the lane closure for roadworks also. So this is from Hillabeath, both directions towards Lochgelly. Now, up towards the A91, Cooper to Dersey Castle still busy through the works. We've got Dundee, Broughty Ferry, A92, very busy west and Swallow roundabout. But Perth, good news for the Environment roundabout. Everything cleared. Broxton still busy northbound on the M90. If you spot any problems, call the original 106 Jambuster line on 01592 85 44 66.

0: Human on Original 106. It's always been a bit of a weird lyric, that, are we human or are we dancer? And I wonder if it got to the point where Brandon Flowers just couldn't work out what the word was going to be, and so he went, dancer. Let's just do it. I remember watching a video of the Beatles when they were doing Get Back, and George Harrison was trying to find the words to put into something. It says, something in the way she moves attracts me like what? And he couldn't get anything to fit. Mm. And at one point it was, something attracts me like a cauliflower. Because it was the only thing he could get to fit. And I think it must get to a point with that as a songwriter, you just go, stuff it.
1: Oh, just, we'll leave it in. Fried chicken. Just leave it in. Right, Mr. Martin Ingram is on the way. Morning, Martin.
2: Yeah, good morning, Dave and Vanessa. Midweek edition of the Top 10 at 10 is on its way soon. 2 years to identify. One of them is when the two Voyager spacecrafts were launched from planet Earth.
3: We have liftoff of the Titan Centaur, carrying the first of two Voyager spacecraft to extend man's senses farther into the solar system than ever before.
2: I am a bit of a space nerdy kind of guy, so I would have got the year from that. I don't know, maybe everybody else would, maybe nobody else would. I don't know. 2 years to spot on the Top 10 at 10 soon. Hello.

0: 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Are we okay that in the 90s it was seen as acceptable to encourage joyriding?
1: Look, well, Ed Sheeran talks about driving fast in his car and Castle on the Hill, doesn't he?
0: So, there you go.
1: Don't do that, kids.
0: Look, have a brilliant rest of your Wednesday, whatever you're up to. We will catch you tomorrow.
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17: Questions over destroyed hospital records are expected to be in the spotlight today as the inquiry into disgraced NHS Tayside neurosurgeon Sam Al-Jamal enters its second day. NHS Tayside Chief Executive Nicky Connor is giving evidence. Al-Jamal is accused of harming hundreds of patients at Ninewells Hospital in Dundee. Yesterday, the inquiry heard claims on El Jamal's CV had been found to be false. The head of the UK's air traffic control system doesn't believe yesterday's disruption to flights was caused by a cyber attack. Edinburgh Airport was among several in the UK affected. Martin Rolfe, the boss of NATS, will speak to the Transport Secretary to explain what led to more than 1,000 services being cancelled.
18: Our system is now back up and running, so we have resolved the issue and our controllers are there to help make sure that we can recover as fast as possible. The best information in terms of how long this will take to resolve lies with the airlines. We will obviously support them in everything we do, but they are the best people for customers to go to.
17: The Broughty Ferry crew were caught on camera saving a kayaker who had one of the worst cases of hypothermia. The rescue was broadcast last night as part of the BBC's Saving Lives at Sea. It follows the lifeboat back in May as it was tasked to save the kayaker who got into difficulty near the Tay Road Bridge. Eddie told the show he credits the RNLI for saving him that day on the Tay. And in football, St Johnstone face one of their toughest tests in their return to the Premiership tonight as they welcome league champion Celtic to McDermott Park. Celtic are unbeaten so far, but St Johnstone are coming off the back of a win over Hibs.
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21: Drive with some sunny intervals today, but still rather cloudy with a light breeze, highs of 18. I'm Shona Skinner, you're up to date on Original 106.
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0: classic Queen in the truest sense of the phrase. And We Will Rock You. Just before that, Donna Summer and I Feel Love. Good morning. It's the midweek top 10 at 10. We're on part one. Have you identified the year already? Maybe you have. Thank you very much to Dave and Vanessa. Off they pop. And they are back on again at breakfast time tomorrow morning. Right, clues for part one as follows.
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0: On the 18th of October in our year, the Brit Awards was held for the very first time as a special event to mark both 100 years since Thomas Edison invented the phonograph and also to mark the Queen's Silver Jubilee. So they thought they would have a pop awards event. It was named the British Record Industry Britannia Awards. Very catchy. It was hosted by Michael Aspel. Winners included Cliff Richard, The Beatles, Shirley Bassey and Simon and Garfunkel. It wasn't just artists from the year. It was all-time artists they were honouring. And also, in America in this year, NASA launched the Deep Space Voyager program, with Voyager 2 blasting off first on the 20th of August, followed a couple of weeks later by Voyager 1 on the 5th of September. So that was all happening in our mystery year. Which year is it? You tell me. Text 81400. Start your text with the word original, your name and your guess after that. You can message me from the Original 106 app, or you can call me or WhatsApp me on 01592 757 757.
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0: Sir Duke by Stevie Wonder on the Top 10 at 10. Stevie Wonder will be playing Scotland this year in November at the Hydro, but more on that to come a bit later on. We'll talk about that then. In September of our mystery year, spectators at Pitlochry Highland Games were amazed to see a surprise contender stride confidently into the arena. Lining up with the heavyweights was John Noakes from Blue Peter. Although dwarfed by his fellow athletes, Noakes gave everyone another surprise when he won fourth place in the caber tossing. He didn't rest on his laurels, though, and took part in all of the heavy events, dressed in the appropriate Highland regalia, all filmed for Blue Peter, of course. 01592 757 757. Call me if you know which year
1: Original
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0: you know, I think that football has spoiled that song a bit. Because it always gets played before a big Scotland game, and then the Scotland game happens, and then we all know how we feel after that. But anyway, back in the day when that song was new, it wasn't anything to do with Scotland's football squad at all. It was by Baccarat, Yes Sir I Can Boogie, and it and all the other tunes on part one came from the year 1977.
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0: Moving forward in time from 77 to, well, which mystery year? I'll spit out a couple of quick clues here for you, then we'll get stuck into the tunes. Stephen Hawking published his landmark pop science book, A Brief History of Time, in this year. And new on the TV, you had First of the Summer Wine, yeah, Country File, Playdays, Red Dwarf, The Hitman and Her, and Whose Line Is It Anyway? Country File? I'm not convinced that's right, but anyway, it says so here, so we'll go with it. Which year have we got?
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0: Jane Wheedland, Rush Hour on the Top 10 at 10, Part 2. I've done a bit more research on Countryfile, and yes, July 24th, in this, our mystery year, is when that show began. I think I'm getting it mixed up with Landward, which dates much further back than that, I think. But I'll be honest, I'm not sure of my territory. I should really just shut up, which is exactly what I'm going to do. More tunes, and I've got a big music clue coming your way as well for part two of the Top 10.
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Wet, wet, wet, with a little help from my friends on the Top 10 at 10, part 2, on this very day, the 9th of September in our year, the UK top 5 singles were as follows, and a song which originally came out in 1969 was big all over again for the Hollies.

Made it to number one, second time around for the Hollies. He Ain't Heavy, He's My Brother at number five, and Womack and Womack at four. Ninth of September in our year, Womack and Womack at four. Yaz and the Plastic Population at three.

soundtrack of the hugely popular Buster movie. Phil Collins, he starred in the film as well. And the old Mindbenders hit A Groovy Kind of Love, number one, on the 9th of September. But in which mystery year? Have a think about it. Let me know. Here's Cher now.

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0: pretty good top 10 at 10 today, I think. What do you reckon? So we had 1977 on part one, and with Eraser and Stop, part two concluded there with the year 1988.
1: Yeah.
0: 1988 today. Hi to Kevin and to George Carey and to Bob Stewart. Hello to Graham Parker. That's a familiar name, Graham Parker. Hello to Lorraine Morris, Ian and Jeanette as well. Mark was reminiscing along with the Britannia Music Club, who were the sponsors of the Brit Awards in 1977. Yeah, CD Mail Order Club. You're right with that, Mark. Hi to Diane as well, and to everyone else I haven't got around to saying hello to today. 77 for part one, 1988 for part two.
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1: From the Courier Newsroom, this is Original 106 News.
18: Questions over destroyed hospital records are expected to be in the spotlight today as the inquiry into disgraced NHS Tayside neurosurgeon Sam Al-Jamal enters its second day. NHS Tayside Chief Executive Nikki Connor is giving evidence. Al-Jamal is accused of harming hundreds of patients at Ninewells Hospital in Dundee. Yesterday, the inquiry heard claims on Al-Jamal's CV had been found to be false. The head of the UK's air traffic control system doesn't believe yesterday's disruption to flights was caused by a cyber attack. Edinburgh Airport was among several in the UK affected. Martin Rolfe, the boss of NATS, will speak to the Transport Secretary to explain what led to more than 1,000 services being cancelled.
5: Our system is now back up and running, so we have resolved the issue and now controllers are there to help make sure that we can recover as fast as possible. The best information in terms of how long this will take to resolve lies with the airlines. We will obviously support them in everything we do, but they are the best people for customers to go to.
18: The Broughty Ferry crew were caught on camera saving a kayaker who had one of the worst cases of hypothermia. The rescue was broadcast last night as part of the BBC's Saving Lives at Sea. It follows the lifeboat back in May as it was tasked to save the kayaker who got into difficulty near the Tay Road Bridge. Eddie told the show he credits the RNLI for saving him that day on the Tay. And in football, St Johnstone face one of their toughest tests in their return to the Premiership tonight as they welcome league champion Celtic to McDermott Park. Celtic are unbeaten so far, but St Johnstone are coming off the back of a win over Hibs.
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18: Dry with some sunny intervals today, but still rather cloudy with a light breeze, highs of 18. I'm Shona Skinner, you're up to date on Original 106.

0: hands slowly. It's hard to say that I'd rather stay awake when I'm asleep, because my dreams are bursting at the seams.
1: Owl City, Fireflies, Hanson, Imbop just before that on Original 106. Morning, Martin Ingram here, 10 past 11. Thanks again to all the folks who got in touch. Loving the top 10 at 10 today. And like I say, we'll do another one again tomorrow morning. Wednesday, the 9th of September today. Loads of observances and national days and all of that stuff. You've got National Teddy Bear Day. You've got Care Bears Share Your Care Day. That takes a bit of unpacking. International Sudoku Day. Wonderful Weirdos Day. And here's a good one. Emergency Services Day, a.k.a. 999 Day. That's a good one to celebrate. Celebrity birthdays today. Julia Sawala, who played Safi in Absolutely Fabulous. And she's done other stuff as well, obviously. She's 58 today, a bit older than I thought she was. Natasha Kaplinsky, former newsreader and the very first winner of Strictly Come Dancing, is 54. And Michael Bublé's got a birthday. He is 51 today. Here's a new song from UK outfit Jungle. See what you think of this. Someday, somewhere on Original 106.

0: Vogue.
1: I've just discovered I'm not voguing as well as I used to. My arms aren't playing the game with me. That's annoying. Anyway, Madonna and Vogue on Original 106. You might have seen this yesterday. Stevie Wonder announced UK tour dates for a show which will celebrate the 50th anniversary of the iconic album Songs in the Key of Life. And there's one Scottish date. Guess where it is? I'll let you know in a minute. 76-year-old Stevie will be on tour in the UK. He'll be in Birmingham on the 13th of October, London's O2 on the 3rd of November, Manchester's Co-op Live Arena on the 8th of November, and finally finishing in Glasgow at the Hydro on the 11th of November. And I got my tickets for that one this morning. I mean, it's going to have to be the Hydro. Sadly, he will not be coming to Dundee to play the Whitehall Theatre.
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Good morning. It's Original 106. Always your favourite music. Adele, Rolling in the Deep. And Aha, Take on Me. Just before that, NTAs last night, the National Television Awards. So, the big question, who won the coveted Best Presenter category? That's the one that Anton Deck won for 23 consecutive years. That's amazing. They were beaten last year, mind you. Gary Lineker got the gong last year. The nominees this time around were Alison Hammond, Anton Deck, of course, Claudia Winkleman, Sir David Attenborough, and Stacey Solomon. That is what I call an eclectic list. And the good news is, Sir David Attenborough won it. But he wasn't there to collect the award in person. You know, if he's on the nomination list, the others are screwed, aren't they? I mean, that's how it's going to have to be. Well done, Sir David. Other winners included Alan Carr, who had a great year after winning Celebrity Traitors. He got a special recognition award. Celebrity Traitors itself, it beat Normal Traitors in the reality competition category. Vicky McClure won Best Drama Performance for her role in Trigger Points, from the first all-female shortlist in the category's history. The 1% Club won the Best Quiz, Clarkson's Farm Best Reality Docu-Series, Mrs. Brown's Boys won Best Comedy. That's contentious then. A lot of folk will be arguing about that one, whether it should have won or not. And Strictly Come Dancing won the Best Talent Show category.

0: DNCE, Cape by the Ocean on Original 106. Weather across Tayside today, looking okay, really. Better than yesterday. Sunny intervals and a gentle breeze. Highs of 17 in both Dundee and Perth. Looking like more in the way of rain returning again to our area tomorrow.
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I dig right back into the archive for that one. A selection from the back of the rack, as they used to say. As I used to say. Jackson's Can You Feel It? Olivia Dean, Man I Need, just before that. Oh, this is incredible. A blind motorist who took his partner's car and drove for 150 miles at night while drunk. Blimey. Has been handed a suspended sentence. So the driver had no driving licence. He was blind. He didn't have a driving licence. He was stopped by police on the M6 near Carlisle, having driven from Huddersfield, about 150 miles away, after he and his partner had drunk 4 bottles of wine. Wow. What else today? With Donald Trump's attempts to rename whatever pops into his head, South Park's creators have mocked him by announcing that their show will be renamed South America. On Sunday, South Park won its 5th Emmy Award for Best Animated Show after a season that repeatedly mocked and belittled Trump. And research by Oxford University has revealed that regularly drinking beverages like tea and coffee at very hot temperatures could be detrimental to your health. The study defines any drink at 65 Celsius or above as very hot and could pose potential risk.

0: It's Avicii, Hey Brother, on Original 106. We'll get a check on the afternoon's weather. That'll follow the news at 12, next on Original.
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14: Questions over destroyed hospital records are expected to be in the spotlight today as the inquiry into disgraced NHS Tayside neurosurgeon Sam Al-Jamal enters its second day. NHS Tayside Chief Executive Nikki Connor is giving evidence. Al-Jamal is accused of harming hundreds of patients at Ninewells Hospital in Dundee. Yesterday, the inquiry heard claims on Al-Jamal's CV had been found to be false. The head of the UK's air traffic control system doesn't believe yesterday's disruption to flights was caused by a cyber attack. Edinburgh Airport was among several in the UK affected. Martin Rolfe, the boss of NATS, will speak to the Transport Secretary to explain what led to more than 1,000 services being cancelled.
15: Our system is now back up and running, so we have resolved the issue and now controllers are there to help make sure that we can recover as fast as possible. The best information in terms of how long this will take to resolve lies with the airlines. We will obviously support them in everything we do, but they are the best people for customers to go to.
14: The Broughty Ferry crew were caught on camera saving a kayaker who had one of the worst cases of hypothermia. The rescue was broadcast last night as part of the BBC's Saving Lives at Sea. It follows the lifeboat back in May as it was tasked to save the kayaker who got into difficulty near the Tay Road Bridge. Eddie told the show he credits the RNLI for saving him that day on the Tay. And in football, St Johnstone face one of their toughest tests in their return to the Premiership tonight as they welcome league champion Celtic to McDermott Park. Celtic are unbeaten so far, but St Johnstone are coming off the back of a win over Hibs.
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14: A mostly bright and sunny afternoon, but still rather cloudy, with highs of 18 degrees Celsius. I'm Shauna Skinner, you're up to date on Original 106.

0: tonight. Tria with Chandelier, Karen Ramirez, Looking for Love, and just out of the news, Taylor Swift and Opalite on Original 106. Every weekday morning, you get your chance to scoop £1,000. Yeah, it's a four-figure prize on four away from 1K. You're trying to match up with Lachlan this week, and it was Robert who came on to play the game this morning. Could he match four correctly?
1: Let's go back over it. We asked you to name something that comes in pairs. You said shoes. Lachlan said
2: socks.
3: Oh. The other one.
4: I'll just swap number two.
1: Yeah. Something you keep in a drawer. You said socks. Lachlan said
2: cutlery.
1: Not a match. Something gets tangled. You said a phone cable. Lachlan said
2: Rapunzel knows all about this. Hair.
1: Hair. No. Name something that people have more than one of that you don't need more than one of.
3: The socks.
1: He said phone charger. Lachlan said
2: a watch. I feel like there's a lot of people now got the smartwatch and the regular watch. Just bin one.
1: Oh no, it's a zero.
0: Look at Lachlan with these multiple watches. Right, the game is back on again tomorrow morning. 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

0: Fleetwood Mac everywhere on Original 106. We'll have a look at this soon. They've revealed the results of a survey on airport car parking charges. You know that thing that will ruin your holiday before you even leave home? When you have to pay an arm and a leg just to park the car? That thing. Yeah, we'll have a look at the results of that soon.
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Just about 12:30, Original 106, always your favourite music. There's Mary J. Blige and Family Affair. So according to a press release I see today, airport parking prices have soared. Just like the aeroplanes going up into the sky, they've soared by as much as 188% in the last 6 years, as the overall cost of parking continues to far outpace general inflation. Come fly with me, but first I'll park the car and use up all of my holiday money to do that. The Airport Parking Inflation Index, which is a thing compiled by Airport Parking Shop, which is another thing, analysed prices at 22 UK airports and found the average daily cost of parking has risen from £9.86 in August 2020 to £17 in August of this year, an increase of 72%. Passengers flying from Bournemouth have seen the biggest increase, up by 188% over the last 6 years. Next on the list is Newcastle, then Edinburgh with a 136.3% increase, London City next, and then Birmingham Airport at number 5 on this list. Glasgow Airport is 10 on the list, has seen parking charges jump 86%, and Aberdeen at 17 on the list, with parking prices up 33.2%. But all the rest of the figures make that seem like a good deal. But it's the drop-off charges. That's the one I find difficult to swallow. What a money-making machine that is. You know, you stop your car, you don't even stop the car. The engine stays on. You stop for like 45 seconds, and that'll be a small fortune, please. Thank you.

0: Live across Tayside, this is Original 106. And there's Delamitri, and always the last to know. Weather for this afternoon should remain dry. Sunny intervals and a gentle breeze. Top temperature's going to peak at the mid-teens mark. We're looking at around 16 or 17, maybe a notch cooler on exposed coasts. Stick around, more of your favourite tunes to come. And if you're looking for something to do, I might have a list full of stuff with some ideas for you. We'll check that out as well.
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Chesney Hawks, the one and only on Original 106. Good afternoon, Martin Ingram here. Let's have a quick look and see what we have entertainment-wise in the area, in Tayside, and further afield. I think we're going to have to go further afield because we've got High Society on this week at the Playhouse in Edinburgh. Silence of the Lambs is on this week in Edinburgh as well at the Festival Theatre. And up in Aberdeen tonight, Andre Roux and his orchestra are performing live at P&J Live. Running tonight until, well, tonight and tomorrow, in fact, Within This Dust, a haunting poetic dance theatre response to 9/11. That is on tonight and tomorrow at Perth Theatre. And still in Perth for tomorrow night at the Perth Concert Hall, Spell Songs in Thin Air Tour. Okay, I'll do one more, a quick one for Thursday at the Caird Hall in Dundee. If you love the music of Tina Turner, What's Love Got to Do with It is the ultimate tribute to Tina Turner. Caird Hall, Dundee, on Thursday night. Now you know. This is Original 106. Always your favourite music. Maroon 5 now. And this is Makes Me Wonder.

0: from Cat's Eye. It's Animal. It's brand new. In the name of research for the number ones at one, I can tell you that that's number 16 in this week's hit parade. Just in case you're interested, I don't know. But for all chart fans, the number ones at one on the way in, well, just a few minutes after the news and weather at 1 p.m. next.
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14: Questions over destroyed hospital records are expected to be in the spotlight today as the inquiry into disgraced NHS Tayside neurosurgeon Sam Al-Jamal enters its second day. NHS Tayside Chief Executive Nikki Connor is giving evidence. Al-Jamal is accused of harming hundreds of patients at Ninewells Hospital in Dundee. Yesterday, the inquiry heard claims on Al-Jamal's CV had been found to be false. The head of the UK's air traffic control system doesn't believe yesterday's disruption to flights was caused by a cyber attack. Edinburgh Airport is among several in the UK affected. Martin Rolfe, the boss of NATS, will speak to the Transport Secretary to explain what led to more than 1,000 services being cancelled.
12: Our system is now back up and running, so we have resolved the issue and now controllers are there to help make sure that we can recover as fast as possible. The best information in terms of how long this will take to resolve lies with the airlines. We will obviously support them in everything we do, but they are the best people for customers to go to.
14: The Broughty Ferry crew were caught on camera saving a kayaker who had one of the worst cases of hypothermia. The rescue was broadcast last night as part of the BBC's Saving Lives at Sea. It follows the lifeboat back in May as it was tasked to save the kayaker who got into difficulty near the Tate Road Bridge. Eddie told the show he credits the RNLI for saving him that day on the Tay. And in football, St Johnstone face one of their toughest tests in their return to the Premiership tonight as they welcome league champion Celtic to McDermott Park. Celtic are unbeaten so far, but St Johnstone are coming off the back of a win over Hibs.
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14: A mostly bright and sunny afternoon, but still rather cloudy, with highs of 18 degrees Celsius. I'm Shauna Skinner, you're up to date on Original 106.
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Lionel Richie, and Hello, massive number one in the spring of 1984. We are playing you the number ones at one for this Wednesday lunchtime. Just before Lionel, it was Katy Perry and I Kissed a Girl. And from the year, or one of the years we did on the top 10 at 10 this morning, Bross and I Owe You Nothing from 1988. We're not done with the number ones at one. Let's do this one here from 2013. This is John Newman. No, I-

0: On the number ones at one, there's John Newman, brother of James Nolpois Newman, and Love Me Again.
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0: Well, just a few days ago, we had Melissa, who came on to play the Music Mash, and she correctly identified three out of three. And won something like, what was it, 660 quid, I think it was. Well, what do you know? We have a new Music Mash. It got its premiere yesterday afternoon. What we're doing right now is getting you used to the clips. And I think it's going to go before 660 quid is reached this time around. So what that means is you need to be entering to play sooner rather than later. Don't sit on it. Act on it. So that's your clips now. There are three of them there. Once again. And again. Shall I give you one more time? Yeah, come on. Those are your three clips for the new Music Mash. And the first play will be tomorrow. Okay, so keep it Original 106. Formulate that thought, that theory in your head. Keep it under your hat and be ready to play to win 200 quid. The next time we play the Music Mash with Craig in the afternoon on Original.
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0: Half past one, Wednesday afternoon, Original 106, Robbie Williams and Feel. This morning at breakfast time with Dave and Vanessa, they were talking about Ant and Dec. Apparently, Dec has confessed to shoplifting. He didn't mean to. I mean, it's all above board. Have a listen to this. He was in M&S getting a sandwich, apparently.
1: Dec said he then got back into his car and he drove another half an hour up the road when he realised, I didn't pay for this. I just shoplifted. And he said, and they absolutely recognised me when I was in the shop. They were like, that's Dec off the telly.
2: I'd be thinking if I saw him walk out with sandwiches, he's obviously got some deal with Marks & Spencer's where he's just allowed to take sandwiches. That's what I'd be thinking.
1: Anyway, he phoned Marks & Spencer's and he went, I've just shoplifted. And he said, I want to pay for it. And they said, look, there's nothing we can do about it now. But we'd really appreciate it if you could maybe make a donation to our charity, which I think is Mind, the mental health charity. And so he did that. And then Ant said, and so you donated slightly less than the sandwich it would have cost you.
0: And then your messages came in. This from Gladys.
2: About 25 years ago, I was Christmas shopping in the Metro Centre, she says, in Newcastle with my eldest daughter. We went into the Disney store. 5 minutes later, I discovered that I still had a pair of dressing up shoes in my hands. I was mortified. I went back to the shop, hung them back up and walked back out.
1: What else we got here? Morning, Original. Just listening to your chat about taking things without paying. I was on maternity leave with my third child and the other two were only 1 year old and 2.5 years old. In Lidl doing a shop, flustered, didn't realise the 2.5-year-old had a Play-Doh backpack on and managed to take it home, even with me putting her in the car seat with the backpack on.
2: Talk about being flustered.
0: Love that. Love those stories. Dave and Vanessa back on again bright and early to get your Thursday morning underway. And of course, another round of four away from 1K where there's £1,000 for you to win. And this week you're trying to match up with our Lachlan. It's Original 106. Hope you're having a good day today. Always your favourite music. Here's Sam Fender, 17 Going Under on Original 106.

0: This is Original 106, nearly 20 minutes to 2. Lady Gaga there, Poker Face, and just before that, Sam Fender and 17 Going Under. Tayside on the telly last night. Yeah, we shall talk about that soon.
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Afternoon, this is Original 106 with me, Martin Ingram. How you doing? Hope you're good. We are approaching 10 to 2. Craig will be on before too long. He'll be here before you even know it. All your favourite tunes, traffic and travel updated through the afternoon. And he'll be talking about the Music Mash as well, the new Music Mash. Broughty Ferry, RNLI, took centre stage on the telly last night. I didn't see it, but I'm reading about it today, as the incredible work of the local lifeboat crew featured on BBC Two's Saving Lives at Sea. Cameras have been following volunteers at Broughty Ferry Lifeboat Station for months, capturing what really happens when the pagers go off and the crew immediately jump into action. So if you missed it, I would imagine you can get it on the BBC iPlayer. Do you know what? It's high time the BBC started trailing my radio shows. The amount of times I've pointed all of us to stuff happening on the iPlayer, and they never talk about this radio show. It's appalling. Let's stick on a classic now. I haven't heard this for ages. This is a bit of a comeback single back in the day for Duran Duran, Ordinary World on Original.

0: Script, who are on an arena tour this autumn. The name of the tour is The Man in the Arena Tour. Arena Tour. I think I got most of that right. Hall of Fame, that's it from me. I shall be back on the radio again tomorrow morning just after breakfast. Stick around, Craig's on the way next. Enjoy the rest of the day.
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10: NHS Tayside Chief Executive Nicky Connor is personally sorry for the Health Board's destruction of 40 theatre logbooks relevant to the Elgemel inquiry. She's made a formal apology after being prompted by Senior Counsel Jamie Dawson KC in day two of the inquiry of the disgraced neurosurgeon. Sam Elgemel is accused of harming hundreds of patients during his time working at Nine Rails Hospital in Dundee. The Prime Minister insists Britain stands for fairness after criticism over sanctions placed on illegal Israeli settlements in the occupied West Bank. Yesterday, the government announced a ban on goods produced in the area. The chief rabbi warned the decision could make life more dangerous for British Jews, but Andy Burnham told MPs he stands behind the move.
11: Where people are being bullied out of their homes, intimidated, we will always stand with the underdog and take what action we can to support them. That, Mr. Speaker, is leadership on the world stage. Britain being true, that is what the British people expect of us, and that is what this government will do.
10: Perth Fire Station's now home to a new state-of-the-art training facility that simulates real flames. Work began earlier this year on the units, which launched this week. The centre will serve as a base for Tayside and fire crews. And in football, St Johnstone are back in Premiership action today, facing league champions Celtic at McDermott Park. Celtic are unbeaten so far this season, but St Johnstone hope their momentum coming off the back of a win against Hibs at the weekend will propel them to glory. Saints boss Simo Vallecani says they need to be very good and lucky if they're to win.
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10: Rather cloudy this afternoon, but with some bright sunny intervals throughout and highs of 17 Celsius. I'm Skye McCord. You're up to date on Original 106.

0: What a tune, Rihanna, Eminem, Love the Way You Lie, Guns N' Roses before that, and Sweet Child of Mine, how you doing? This is Craig with you for Wednesday. There we are, halfway through the week now. Thank you again to Martin Ingram. Tomorrow, one of the years in the top 10 at 10 was when Daniel Craig became the new James Bond. Ooh, I was never really a fan of James Bond, but I did have a James Bond watch when I was little. I think I had to collect lots of crisp packets and got myself a digital watch. And this tune always makes me think of my digital watch. I mean, how old do I sound now?
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It's the Apple event tonight. Remember in the olden days, we used to be very excited about this, going, "Ooh, there's a new iPhone. It might have a camera on it." They're saying that there's a chance that there's going to be an iPhone Ultra announced today. I don't care. And a foldable iPhone as well. So that's apparently where we're heading next. I just want a phone, right, that will stop spammers from phoning me. That's all I want.

0: Pointer Sisters, I'm so excited. If you're really excited about the question thing, I could understand, but it's on the way in the next hour today. It involves things that men get up to on social media. Oh boy, am I looking forward to these answers. That on the way after 3 o'clock. We're back next with Chapel Road.
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0: Freddie Mercury, Living On My Own at Original 106. Here's a question. Lachlan, who's on after me at 6 o'clock, do you think you can understand what's going on in his head? Sometimes I've got no idea. But if you think you can, then there's a grand in it for you on Four Away From 1K. It's back tomorrow morning when you wake up here at Original 106. And this morning, it was Robert who played.
1: OK, let's go back over it. We asked you to name something that comes in pairs. You said shoes. Lachlan said...
2: socks.
3: Oh. The other one.
4: I'll just swap number two.
1: Yeah. Something you keep in a drawer. You said socks. Lachlan said
2: cutlery.
3: No,
1: he's thinking kitchen. Not a match. Something that gets tangled. You said a phone cable. Lachlan said
2: Rapunzel knows all about this. Hair.
1: Hair. No. Name something that people have more than one of that you don't need more than one of.
3: The socks.
1: He said phone charger. Lachlan said
2: a watch. I feel like there's a lot of people now got the smartwatch and the regular watch. Just bin one.
1: Oh, no. It's a zero.
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0: Dodgy, Good Enough. 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And we'll get Candy Staton on after the latest update at 3 o'clock.
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14: NHS Tayside Chief Executive Nicky Connor is personally sorry for the Health Board's destruction of 40 theatre logbooks relevant to the El Jamel inquiry. She's made a formal apology after being prompted by Senior Counsel Jamie Dawson KC in day two of the inquiry of a disgraced neurosurgeon. Sam El Jamel is accused of harming hundreds of patients during his time working at Ninewells Hospital in Dundee. The Prime Minister insists Britain stands for fairness after criticism over sanctions placed on illegal Israeli settlements in the occupied West Bank. Yesterday, the government announced a ban on goods produced in the area. The chief rabbi warned the decision could make life more dangerous for British Jews. But Andy Burnham told MPs he stands behind the move.
15: Where people are being bullied out of their homes, intimidated, we will always stand with the underdog and take what action we can to support them. That, Mr. Speaker, is leadership on the world stage. Britain being true, that is what the British people expect of us, and that is what this government will do.
14: Perth Fire Station is now home to a new state-of-the-art training facility that simulates real flames. Work began earlier this year on the units, which launched this week. The centre will serve as a base for Tayside and fire crews. And in football, St Johnstone are back in Premiership action today, facing league champions Celtic at McDermott Park. Celtic are unbeaten so far this season, but St Johnstone hope their momentum coming off the back of a win against Hibs at the weekend will propel them to glory. Saints boss Simo Vallecani says they need to be very good and lucky if they're to win.
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14: Rather cloudy this afternoon, but with some bright sunny intervals throughout and highs of 17 Celsius. I'm Skye McCord. You're up to date on Original 106.

0: It's Pink. Who knew? It's Original 106 for Wednesday. Let's do the question thing. If you fancy a wee escape to the movies, I've got a pair of tickets up for grabs for Cineworld. And today's question is this. I'm terrified of the answers I may get today. Anyway, men are more likely than women to mention this on social media. But what are they on about? Men are more likely than women to mention this on social media. What are they mentioning? Think it. Oh, give us a shout on 01592 757 757. 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Men are more likely than women to mention this on social media. But what are they mentioning?
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Dasha, Austin, at Original 106. Right, the question thing today. Oh, if I could read all these out. Oh, you would laugh. But then Ofcom would come and take my house. Men are more likely than women to mention this on social media, but what are they mentioning? If you want to look at some of the things I can't read out, check out the Facebook page. Right, let's give you some of the wrong answers I can tell you about. Men are more likely than women to mention this on social media. What are they mentioning? Donald thinks it might be where to buy steamed hams. Okay. Richard says, is it how impressive their moustache is, their job title, or their marathon finish time? 3:31, since you asked this, Richard. Angela thinks, is it their job or sports? It's not trips to the gym. Thank you, Charlotte. Andrea says, is it when they're having a beer? Colin says, is it beards? Oh, that was all the rage, wasn't it? 5-10 years ago, it's like, oh, chip my beard. Oh, I've got a beard. Well done, you've got a beard. Fraser says, is it judging by my timeline? Is it their political leanings? No. It's not their car. It's not how bad their football team is. I had to paraphrase that one, Morag. And it's nothing to do with sport. Thank you, Mandy. A couple of people with the right answer. In fact, I'm talking rubbish here. Yeah, maybe there's a few right answers after all. Yes, men are more likely than women to mention this on social media, but what are they mentioning?

0: Snow Patrol chasing cars. The question thing today, men are more likely to mention this on social media. What are they mentioning? Richard thinks it might be their age, and Debbie thinks it might be the size of their fishing catch. Glad that's how that ended.
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19: This is Martin with your travel, and we're off to a good start at the Queen's Ferry crossing. I can see on the Traffic Scotland cameras you're getting a good run in both directions, both north and southbound. Heading back to the Kingdom from Edinburgh, the Queen's Ferry Road busy 5-pound between Davison's Mains and Clermiston Road North. In Dunfermline, Holbeath Road running well between the Asda Dunfermline roundabout and the Sinclair Gardens roundabout. A92 heavy both ways through the roadworks between Cowdenbeath and Lochgelly. In Kirkcaldy, Rosslyn Street heavy in both directions between the Gallatin roundabout and the A92. Similar story on Randolph Road between the Gallatin roundabout and the Borland roundabout. In Cooper, the A91 busy both ways at the Preston Hall Industrial Estate. That's all down to roadworks there. No problems at the Tay Road Bridge. In Dundee, the Kingsway West heavy westbound in towards the Swallow roundabout. M90 busy northbound in towards the Broxton roundabout. If you spot any problems on the roads, call the original 106 Jambuster line on 01592 85 44 66.

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Before that, the question thing today: men are more likely than women to mention this on social media. What are they mentioning? Ready for the roll of the eyes? 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I'm not sure if I've seen much of that, full stop, but hey-ho, that's the answer.

0: 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This is original 106. 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A music ahead from Stealing Adamski after the latest at 4 o'clock.
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15: NHS Tayside Chief Executive Nicky Connor is personally sorry for the Health Board's destruction of 40 theatre logbooks relevant to the LGML inquiry. She's made a formal apology after being prompted by Senior Counsel Jamie Dawson KC in day two of the inquiry of the disgraced neurosurgeon. Sam LGML is accused of harming hundreds of patients during his time working at Ninewells Hospital in Dundee. The Prime Minister insists Britain stands for fairness after criticism over sanctions placed on illegal Israeli settlements in the occupied West Bank. Yesterday, the government announced a ban on goods produced in the area. The chief rabbi warned the decision could make life more dangerous for British Jews. But Andy Burnham's told MPs he stands behind the move.
16: Where people are being bullied out of their homes, intimidated, we will always stand with the underdog and take what action we can to support them. That, Mr. Speaker, is leadership on the world stage. Britain being true, that is what the British people expect of us, and that is what this government will do.
15: Perth Fire Station is now home to a new state-of-the-art training facility that stimulates real flames. Work began earlier this year on the units, which launched this week. The centre will serve as a base for Tayside and fire crews. And in football, St Johnstone are back in Premiership action today, facing league champions Celtic at McDermott Park. Celtic are unbeaten so far this season, but St Johnstone hope their momentum coming off the back of a win against Hibs at the weekend will propel them to glory. Saints boss Simo Vallecani says they need to be very good and lucky if they're to win.
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15: Rising with some late brightness, becoming chilly as temperatures drop down to 8 degrees. I'm Sky McCord. You're up to date on Original 106.

Taylor Swift, I Knew You Were Trouble, and Seal Adamski, Killer. It's original 106 for Wednesday. If you're going on your holiday soon or doing any airline travel, providing that the air traffic control system is still working, then be aware what you're putting in your bags. You know, you get to check in and they're like, have you got any firearms, fireworks, knives, things like that? And you're like, well, no. Well, if you're thinking about taking your crocodile head collection on holiday with you, then I'm afraid you're going to get rumbled. This is a story of an Italian man who's now under investigation after turning up at Turin's airport where they found a crocodile head concealed in his luggage. I mean, this is different. We've all been through duty free and we're like, oh my God, I've got a couple of litres too many here or too many cigarettes. But I never have to go through there thinking, oh my God, how many crocodile heads do I have with me? Anyway, it was found when they did a search of the passenger's luggage. They said that the reptile's head had been dried and wrapped in ordinary wrapping paper, thus evading security in the country of departure. The country of departure was America. So there you go. If you want to smuggle something out of America, then apparently just wrap it up. Anyway, he's looking at a fine of 200,000 euros or a prison term of up to 6 months. Brutal. The customs official have been increasing checks for protected and endangered species. I think they might have been a little late trying to protect this crocodile because it appears to have lost its body. So next holiday you're going on, make sure you get the right type of crocs in your luggage because the duty-free allowance for crocodile heads is still zero, all right?

0: Flower Park Life at Original 106. If you were listening yesterday, you may remember me talking about Ed Balls' beard. Right? Not Ed Beard's balls, but Ed Balls' beard. If you've been watching Good Morning Britain, you will notice that he came back from his summer break with a new goatee beard, which I've got to be honest, I didn't like it. I'm never normally bothered about these things, but it just didn't suit him. So I was very glad today, and you might have been as well if you watched GMB this morning, that the beard has gone. So I think Susanna probably bullied in that one, definitely.
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7: This is Martin with your travel, and we're off to a good start at the Queen's Ferry crossing. I can see on the Traffic Scotland cameras you're getting a good run in both directions, both north and southbound. Heading back to the Kingdom from Edinburgh, the Queen's Ferry Road busy 5-pound between Davidson's Mains and Clermiston Road North. In Dunfermline, Holbeath Road running well between the Asda Dunfermline roundabout and the Sinclair Gardens roundabout. A92 heavy both ways through the roadworks between Cowdenbeath and Lochgelly. In Kirkcaldy, Rosslyn Street heavy in both directions between the Gallatin roundabout and the A92. Similar story on Randolph Road between the Gallatin roundabout and the Borland roundabout. In Cooper, the A91 busy both ways at the Preston Hall Industrial Estate. That's all down to roadworks there. No problems at the Tay Road Bridge. In Dundee, the Kingsway West heavy westbound in towards the Swallow roundabout. M90 busy northbound in towards the Broxton roundabout. If you spot any problems on the roads, call the original 106 Jambuster line on 01592 85 44 66.

0: Whitney Houston, so emotional. It's original 106. So this evening, dry with some late brightness. The rest of the night, dry, clear periods. I'm fairly chilly in inland sheltered glens with a low of 8 degrees. Oh, I'm going to have an argument with my wife about the heating tonight. It's original 106. It's 4:31.
1: The public inquiry into the actions of disgraced neurosurgeon Sam El Jamel hears evidence from NHS Tayside Chief Executive Nicky Connor today. Ms Connor, who took on the top job last year, has been taking questions from the inquiry's counsel, Jamie Dawson QC. The Scottish Lib Dems are seeking an urgent meeting with the Justice Secretary over violence against women and girls. And a former dog trainer convicted of raping and assaulting women over a period of 35 years has had his sentencing delayed again while a fresh risk assessment is carried out.
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4: St Johnstone boss Simo Vallecari believes his team need to blend control with chaos to have a chance of beating Celtic. The Perth side have built a reputation for dominating the ball and attempting to break teams down by passing their way up the pitch. Vallecari hopes to see phases of similar play tonight when they take on the Hoops at McDermott Park. But given they're coming up against the champions of Scotland, Vallecari knows there also has to be an element of unpredictability.
5: Yes, the way of playing is very important, but you need to find those right solutions for the every moment what you have. And that, again, you know, we have improved from the last season, that we start feeling and smelling these right choices.
4: He's speaking to Saints TV there. You're up to date on Original 106.

0: Steps and Tragedy. I'm really happy to see today we've got no online entries for the Music Mash because we're not playing it today. We're playing it tomorrow. Yesterday we had plenty, which means people missed out the fact that the old clip was won on Monday for £660. We're in play tomorrow. If you've not heard that new clip, don't worry. I'll let you hear it soon.
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3: Towards the Queen's Ferry Crossing, Kingdom Bound traffic heavy just before you get to the Bullion Road roundabout. Southbound, you're getting a good run. Heading back to the Kingdom from Edinburgh, the Queen's Ferry Road busy 5-pound between Clermiston Road North and Arnton. In Dunfermline, Aberdour Road running well between Hospital Hill and Lynburn Road. The A92 heavy both ways as you go through those roadworks between Cairnbeath and Lochgelly. In Kirkcaldy, Rosslyn Street heavy southbound between the A92 and the Gallatown roundabout. Randolph Road is heavy both ways between the Gallatown roundabout and the Borland roundabout, and that's down to Scottish Waterwork. In Dundee, the Kingsway heavy eastbound as you head from Cleppington Road through to the Strathmartin roundabout. The Kingsway East and Greendyche Road both sluggish in towards the Scott Fife roundabout. Finally, a reminder, St Johnstone at home to Celtic tonight. Kickoffs at 8, so expect traffic to be heavier than normal heading to McDermott Park. If you spot any problems on the roads, call the original 106 Jambuster line on 01592 8544 66.

0: Dua Lipa, the one at Original 106. Dave and Vanessa, this morning we're talking about the fact that Deck from Anton Deck is a shoplifter. He forgot to pay for a sandwich. What a monster. Throw him in this jail. Throw away the key as well. This was an opportunity for you to confess all your sins. You're all going to jail now.
1: Morning, Gladys. About 25 years ago, I was Christmas shopping in the Metro Centre, she says, in Newcastle with my eldest daughter. We went into the Disney store and had a look at the things they had there. 5 minutes later, I discovered that I still had a pair of dressing up shoes in my hands. I was mortified. I went back to the shop, hung them back up and walked back out. My biggest fear was that security would stop me. We still talk about the shoplifting, in quotes, all these years later.
2: This goes back to what I did when my wee girl, you know, when she was like 2.5, 3, walked out with a lighty up stick, and I casually went back in and reverse shoplifted it, hung it back up, didn't say anything, and did it on the sneak. I've never gone back into that shop again because I think they'll be like, "That's that guy, that's that guy."
1: Yeah, but the worry is that when you put it back, they're like, "You shoplifting that, are you?"
2: Mm-hmm. You know, horribly awkward. Anyway, what else we got here? Morning, Original. Just listening to your chat about taking things without paying. I was on maternity leave with my third child, and the other two were only 1 year old and 2.5 years old. In Lidl, doing a shop, flustered, didn't realise the 2.5-year-old had a Play-Doh backpack on, and managed to take it home, even with me putting her in the car seat with the backpack on.
1: Talk about being flustered.

0: Take That, Could It Be Magic? It's Original 106 for Wednesday. Now, we're kicking back off with the Music Mash tomorrow at 10 past five for £200. Yeah, I'm throwing more money at this for you. If you've not heard the new clip, I'll let you hear that soon. And we'll return with Amy McDonald after the latest update at 5 o'clock.
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15: NHS Tayside's chief executive has admitted the Health Board's investigation into the destruction of El Jamel inquiry evidence contained conflicting statements. Around 40 key theatre logbooks were shredded. The public inquiry into the scandal involving disgraced neurosurgeon Sam El Jamel, who worked at Nine Wells in Dundee, began this week with chief executive Nikki Connor becoming the board's first witness. Emergency services have been called to an incident outside a Dundee primary school. Police and ambulance were seen on St Leonard Street near St Andrew's Primary School at around 4 p.m. Scottish Lib Dem Justice spokesperson Yupay Chowdhury is calling for an urgent meeting with the Justice Secretary over violence against women and girls. She says despite writing a letter to the First Minister about tackling the issue 2 months ago, she's yet to receive a reply. Ms. Turvey believes that has a troubling implication.
16: I'm worried that efforts to address misogynistic and violent attitudes have stalled, including the extremely delayed implementation of domestic abuse protections, which Parliament passed over 5 years ago.
15: The Metropolitan Police has launched an investigation following allegations of Forum UK breached foreign donation rules. It follows an undercover report by Channel 4 News last week. Reform says it'll fully cooperate and denies any wrongdoing. Here's Sky political correspondent Ali Fortescue.
17: There was an expectation that we could see an investigation. It had been reported that the Met were looking for the raw footage from Channel 4. Now they've confirmed that's happening. We know there's also an internal investigation in the Reform Party.
15: The sentencing of a convicted sex offender who abused women in Fife and Perthshire has been delayed again over concerns about the risk he poses to the public. 54-year-old Ian Hendry was found guilty of raping and assaulting women over a period of 35 years. A new risk assessment is now being carried out. Finally, the Spice Girls have sparked fresh reunion speculation with a cryptic social media post. They're asking superfans to take part in an unspecified event on Thursday afternoon.
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15: Two Dundee friends have teamed up to open a new Polish kebab shop in Perth. Bro Craft Kebab on South Street, which previously held Giraffe Cafe and Takeaway, will open at 4pm on Thursday. The menu will include choices like Polish kebab meat in a Turkish bun and Polish pizza baguettes, and blend Scottish and Polish cuisine.
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15: A dry evening with some late brightness, becoming chilly as temperatures drop down to 8 degrees. I'm Sky McCord. You're up to date on Original 106.

0: It's The Jam, Town Called Malice, and Amy McDonald, Mr. Rock and Roll. It's Original 106, 9 minutes past five. This time tomorrow, we're going to have the first play of this.
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0: We will start the jackpot at £200. This is clip four of the Music Mash. Right, we'll do this tomorrow. So I'm going to get rid of this music right now, okay? And I'm going to let you hear this without the music. Come on, there's three tunes in there. Do you know the three tunes? Do you know two of the tunes and want to guess on the other one, or just guess all three? Okay, we'll have the first play of the brand new Music Mash this time tomorrow. 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

0: Lizzo, About Damn Time. It's Original 106. So it was the National Television Awards yesterday, and it's good to see that Clarkson Farm got itself an award yesterday for the Reality Documentaries Prize. And interestingly enough, if you've been looking at the socials on this, Clarkson was pictured with the new hosts for the Grand Tour, Francis Bourgeois, James Engelsman, and Thomas Holland were standing next to him in the photo. I don't know who they are.
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15: Towards the Queensferry Crossing, kingdom-bound traffic slowing through the end of the M90 spur. That's following an earlier accident. Southbound, it's from Ferry Toll, heading back to the kingdom from Edinburgh. The Queensferry Road busy 5-pound between Davidson's Mains and the Barnton. In Dunfermline, Nethertown Broad Street steady both ways between Pittencrieff Park and the Bothwell Gardens roundabout. A92 heavy both ways through the roadworks between Cowdenbeath and Lochgelly. In Kirkcaldy, Rosson Street heavy southbound between the A92 and the Gallatin roundabout, and Randolph Road heavy both ways between the Gallatin roundabout and the Borland roundabout. It's due to Scottish waterworks also affecting the Standing Stane Road, which is queuing towards the Borland roundabout. In Dundee, the Kingsway heavy eastbound between Cooper Angus Road and the Strathmartin roundabout. Finally, at St Johnston, at home to Celtic tonight, kickoffs at 8, so expect traffic to be heavier than normal heading towards McDermott Park. If you spot any problems on the roads, call the original 106 Jambuster line on 01592 85 44 66.

0: Madonna, Material Girl at Original 106. So this evening, dry with some late brightness, but don't let that fool you. The rest of the night, dry with clear periods, so it'll become fairly chilly inland. Expect a low tonight of 8 degrees. There's going to be fights tonight about putting the heating on. It's Original 106. It's 5:29.
1: The public inquiry into the actions of disgraced neurosurgeon Sam Al-Jamil hears evidence from NHS Tayside Chief Executive Nikki Connor today. Ms Connor, who took on the top job last year, has been taking questions from the inquiry's counsel, Jamie Dawson QC. The Scottish Lib Dems are seeking an urgent meeting with the Justice Secretary over violence against women and girls. And a former dog trainer convicted of raping and assaulting women over a period of 35 years has had his sentencing delayed again while a fresh risk assessment is carried out.
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4: St Johnstone boss Simo Vallecari believes his team need to blend control with chaos to have a chance of beating Celtic. The Perth side have built a reputation for dominating the ball and attempting to break teams down by passing their way up the pitch. Vallecari hopes to see phases of similar play tonight when they take on the Hoops at McDermott Park. But given they're coming up against the champions of Scotland, Vallecari knows there also has to be an element of unpredictability.
5: Yes, the way of playing is very important, but you need to find those right solutions for the every moment what you have. And that's, again, you know, we have improved from the last season that we start feeling and smelling these right choices.
4: He's speaking to Saints TV there. You're up to date on Original 106.

0: Somber, Homewrecker at Original 106. Hey, Guinness fans, did you see there's a new kid on the block? There's a new stout in town, and it's called Tennent Stout. Thought a long time about that one, I think. Basically, this is going to get launched across Scotland later this month, but if you want a first drop of that, you can get it at the Tennent's Visitor Centre. Yeah, and having a look at the photos as well, it does look like Guinness. So, beer wars now. Do you think that Sweetheart Stout might go back into popularity? I mean, that stuff's so weak, it feels like it's second-hand beer, if you know what I mean.
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1: Towards the Queen's Ferry Crossing, Kingdombound traffic halfway down the M90 spur this evening. It's all following an Elliott accident. The speed sensor is suggesting a travel time there of around about 20 minutes southbound from Ferry Toll. Heading back to the Kingdom from Edinburgh, the Queen's Ferry Road, a bit sluggish, 5 pounds between Park Grove and the Barnton. In Rosyth, Admiralty Road, busy eastbound between the Crossroads and Admiralty roundabouts. In Dunfermline, Holbeath Road, running well between the Asda Dunfermline roundabout and the Sindley Gardens roundabout. The A92 heavy both ways through the roadworks between Cowdenbeath and Lochgelly. In Kirkcaldy, Rosson Street heavy southbound between the A92 and the Gallatown roundabout, and Randolph Road heavy both ways between the Gallatown roundabout and the Borland roundabouts due to Scottish water work. It's also causing the Standing Stane Road to queue towards the Borland roundabout. In Dundee, the Kingsway heavy eastbound between Cleppington Road and the Strathmartin roundabout, and the Kingsway West heavy westbound in towards the Swallow roundabout. If you spot any problems on the roads, call the original 106 Jambuster line on 01592 8544 66.

0: Hosier, Too Sweet at Original 106. Dave and Vanessa back tomorrow morning. I'm not sure if we should allow Vanessa back because we can't take her anywhere.
1: Me and them, after the second half, had a glass of orange juice. 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

0: oily all over my downstairs, and it looked like I'd gone to the loo in my seat. 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
1: A sticky mess, yeah.
0: Sticky mess, that was me. 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
1: Yeah, of course.
0: To the left of me, she's like, why are you moving? I was like, well, because I've just poured orange juice all over myself. 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
1: at me. 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
0: Thankfully, I was wearing dark trousers. 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
1: So the person that you moved next to must have absolutely
0: delighted.

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1: Caught my heart about one, two times. 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I'm yours, I'm yours. I'd move the earth to lose a fight just to see a smile. Cause you got no flaws, no flaws.

0: Jonas Brothers, What a Man Gotta Do. Right, enjoy your Wednesday evening. I'll speak to you tomorrow from 2. Lachlan on the way next with music ahead from Kelly Clarkson and Hadaway after the latest update at 6.
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17: NHS Tayside's chief executive has admitted the health board's investigation into the destruction of El Jamel inquiry evidence contained conflicting statements. Around 40 key theatre logbooks were shredded. The public inquiry into the scandal involving disgraced neurosurgeon Sam El Jamel, who worked at Nine Wells in Dundee, began this week with chief executive Nikki Connor becoming the board's first witness. One person has been taken to hospital after a crash outside a Dundee primary school. Police and ambulance were seen on St Leonard Road near St Andrew's Primary School at around 4 p.m. Scottish Lib Dem Justice spokesperson Yupay Chowdhury is calling for an urgent meeting with the Justice Secretary over violence against women and girls. She says despite writing a letter to the First Minister about tackling the issue 2 months ago, she's yet to receive a reply. Ms. Turvey believes that has a troubling implication.
18: I'm worried that efforts to address misogynistic and violent attitudes have stalled, including the extremely delayed implementation of domestic abuse protections, which Parliament passed over 5 years ago.
17: The Metropolitan Police has launched an investigation following allegations of Form UK breached foreign donation rules. It follows an undercover report by Channel 4 News last week. Reform says it'll fully cooperate and denies any wrongdoing. Here's Sky political correspondent Ali Fortescue.
19: There was an expectation that we could see an investigation. It had been reported that the Met were looking for the raw footage from Channel 4. Now they've confirmed that's happening. We know there's also an internal investigation in the Reform Party.
17: The sentencing of a convicted sex offender who abused women in Fife and Perthshire has been delayed again over concerns about the risk he poses to the public. 54-year-old Ian Hendry was found guilty of raping and assaulting women over a period of 35 years. A new risk assessment is now being carried out. Finally, the Spice Girls have sparked fresh reunion speculation with a cryptic social media post. They're asking superfans to take part in an unspecified event on Thursday afternoon.
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17: Dry evening with some late brightness, becoming chilly as temperatures drop down to 8 degrees. I'm Sky McCord. You're up to date on Original 106.

0: Kelly Clarkson, Stronger, and Primal Scream at Original 106 for Wednesday evening. It's Lachlan here. Question for you, Craig.
1: Uh-oh.
0: Are you okay?
1: Yeah, why?
0: Are you?
1: Why, what, have I done something wrong?
0: Are you okay?
1: Is there a strange smell in you? I'm fine, yes.
0: You sure?
1: How?
0: Are what's okay? that? It's are you okay, Dave? You've just got to ask everyone
1: if
0: right. they're okay.
1: I thought that was a loaded question, like, you've pooped in the bin again, Craig. What's the reasoning for it this time?
0: Is everything all right at home, Craig?
1: No.
0: Wait, what? Have you pooped in the bin?
1: I thought that was what you're on about. No, I haven't. No, not at all. No, that was Martin.
0: Right, okay. Right. I'm staying away from the bin this evening.
1: Yeah, I just stay away from the bin. It's fine.
0: This is very strange.
1: Are you okay, Dave?
0: Are you okay? Yeah.
1: See, that doesn't sound like you meant that in a sort of nice way, a genuine, caring way. It just felt like, are you okay? It's like, alright, what have I done now?
0: A judgmental way.
1: Yeah, not sure if that works as a nice day of the year then.
0: Well, look, I tried.
1: You did try.
0: It's not my fault that I sound mean every time I speak
1: to
0: you.
1: He's the chief bully around here.
0: Are you though? Are you okay? Are you though?
1: Sure you are.
0: I feel like I need to congratulate you as well on your NTA win.
1: Oh, right, yes. What did
0: the
1: I win?
0: National Television Awards. Well, I'm presuming you were the person who put in all the votes for Mrs. Brown's Boys.
1: Did that win?
0: It did.
1: Are you winding me up?
0: No, seriously. I heard you talking about this yesterday.
1: Are you winding me up? Because I can't swear.
0: Mrs. Brown's Boys won Best Comedy again.
1: Who decides it? It's not the public, is it?
0: It is the public.
1: Am I just getting... Is it funny then? Is it just me doesn't get it?
0: This is where I'm at with Mrs. Brown's Boys, is when it first came on the go, it was amusing. And, you know, they knew that their gimmick was just, oh, it's a man in a dress saying swear words.
1: Yes.
0: But they've not known when to stop.
1: All right, yes. So
0: that's
1: maybe
0: where
1: it
0: I'm
1: wasn't...
0: at with it. I'm like, okay, it was funny for a couple of years, but it's been about 15 years or something now.
1: Yeah, that's 14 and a half years too long.
0: Yeah, exactly.
1: In my opinion.
0: It's,
1: they,
0: you know,
1: won.
0: We got the premise in, you know, episode one, but then they made an episode two and three and four, and it's just never ended.
1: That means that I'll get recommissioned then. It's going to get recommissioned. They can't not recommission it if it wins an award then. So I can't remember what it was against. It was some good funny thing. It was Last One Laughing was in the category. I remember that. Everyone enjoyed that, you know?
0: So now that I've shared this news
1: no
0: with you,
1: no one's
0: Craig,
1: laughing's won it.
0: I'll ask once more, are you okay?
1: No, I'm not.
0: Are you though? Are you
1: I'm
0: okay?
1: I'm always to poop in the bin.
0: Oh, no.

0: Tina Turner and Kygo, What's Love Got to Do with It on Original 106. Right, Olivia Rodrigo on the way after your latest On the Roads next.
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2: Original 106 traffic and travel with Arnold Clark's Deal Drop. Our biggest savings have just landed.
15: Towards the Queen's Ferry crossing, Kingdombound traffic slowing from the end of the M90 spur. Southbound, you're getting a good run. Heading back to the Kingdom from Edinburgh, the Queen's Ferry Road, sluggish 5 pound between Park Grove and the Barnton. In Dunfermline, Aberdour Road running well between Hospital Hill and Lynburn Road. The A92 still a bit heavy both ways through the roadworks between Cowdenbeath and Lochgelly. In Kirkcaldy, Roslyn Street heavy southbound as you head towards the Gallatown roundabout, and Randolph Road heavy both ways between the Gallatown roundabout and the Borland roundabout. It's down to Scottish Waterworth. No problems at the Tay Road Bridge, getting a fairly good run both north and southbound. In Dundee, the Kingsway is eased eastbound from Cleppington Road through to the Strathmartin roundabout. Kingsway West still a bit busy westbound in towards the Swallow roundabout. St Johnson in action tonight against Celtic. Kickoffs at 8, so expect traffic to be heavier than normal heading to McDermott Park. If you spot any problems on the roads, call the Original 106 Jambuster line on 1592 85 44 66.

0: Hi, Smartons and Happy Hour at Original 106 Lachlan here. Sort of like Wednesday night for you with Jess Glynn coming up. Right, dry and bright across Tayside to round off the day. It's chilly but clear overnight with a low of 8 degrees. Tomorrow's high is 16. Just gone 6:30. Sky's got the latest.
1: The public inquiry into the actions of disgraced neurosurgeon Sam El Jamel hears evidence from NHS Tayside Chief Executive Nicky Connor today. Ms Connor, who took on the top job last year, has been taking questions from the inquiry's counsel, Jamie Dawson KC. The Scottish Lib Dems are seeking an urgent meeting with the Justice Secretary over violence against women and girls. And a former dog trainer convicted of raping and assaulting women over a period of 35 years has had his sentencing delayed again while a fresh risk assessment is carried out.

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14: Is the sound of your mates alive? 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It's the sound of saying, I got you, mate. It's the sound of mates enjoying even more of this. It's the sound of mates getting home instead of here. 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

Kylie Minogue, Original 106, Lachlan here. I lent my good glasses wipe to my lovely girlfriend about 6 months ago, right? Conveniently haven't seen it since. My glasses are always a bit dirty, a bit smudged, just getting on my nerves. That all changed the other night when Alana goes to me, oh, hang on, I've got a spare fibre cloth thing. It's really good. You're going to like this. Here you go. She hands me the world's biggest glasses wipe, which has got the words Kylie Minogue engraved at the bottom corner. So I've got questions. How has my girlfriend managed to steal Kylie's glasses wipe? Does Kylie even wear glasses? Does she have her own range of glasses now? Is this where this has come from? Kylie Minogue branded specs. Will everyone in the office bully me when I'm, you know, giving my glasses a bit of a clean and I flash them my special Kylie cloth? But that sounds weird. Special Kylie cloth. No, I don't know how to feel about all this, to be honest. It's all very unusual.

0: It's Original 106 with Bob Sinclar and Love Generation Lachlan here. I mentioned earlier in the show that it was the National Television Awards last night. Alan Carr won the Special Recognition Award. This is how they announced it.
1: Wasn't it good? Oh, so good. Wasn't he fun?
0: He's so Amanda Holden singing on stage. Soon joined by Paloma Faith, who was carried out in a traitor's coffin. Genuinely, in a coffin. Two of them serenading him. Takes me until about halfway through the song to realise it's him they're singing to. His face when he clicks is brilliant, but you've got to go watch that on the socials tonight when you get 5 minutes. Comedy gold. Right, just about 7 o'clock, the latest with Sky on the way.
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18: NHS Tayside's chief executive has admitted the Health Board's investigation into the destruction of LGML inquiry evidence contained conflicting statements. Around 40 key theatre logbooks were shredded. The public inquiry into the scandal involving disgraced neurosurgeon Sam LGML, who worked at Nine Wells in Dundee, began this week, with chief executive Nikki Connor becoming the board's first witness. One person has been taken to hospital after a crash outside a Dundee primary school. Police and ambulance were seen on St Leonard Road near St Andrews Primary School at around 4pm. Scottish Lib Dem Justice spokesperson Yipei Chowturvey is calling for an urgent meeting with the Justice Secretary over violence against women and girls. She says despite writing a letter to the First Minister about tackling the issue 2 months ago, she's yet to receive a reply. Ms Turvey believes that has a troubling implication.
8: I'm worried that efforts to address misogynistic and violent attitudes have stalled, including the extremely delayed implementation of domestic abuse protections, which Parliament passed over 5 years ago.
18: The Metropolitan Police has launched an investigation following allegations of Form UK breached foreign donation rules. It follows an undercover report by Channel 4 News last week. Reform says it'll fully cooperate and denies any wrongdoing. Here's Sky political correspondent Ali Fortescue.
10: There was an expectation that we could see an investigation. It had been reported that the Met were looking for the raw footage from Channel 4. Now they've confirmed that's happening. We know there's also an internal investigation in the Reform Party.
18: The sentencing of a convicted sex offender who abused women in Fife and Perthshire has been delayed again over concerns about the risk he poses to the public. 54-year-old Ian Hendry was found guilty of raping and assaulting women over a period of 35 years. A new risk assessment is now being carried out. Finally, the Spice Girls have sparked fresh reunion speculation with a cryptic social media post. They're asking superfans to take part in an unspecified event on Thursday afternoon.
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18: Rising with some late brightness, becoming chilly as temperatures drop down to 8 degrees. I'm Sky McCord. You're up to date on Original 106.

0: Chapel Rowan, original one of six. That's Good Luck, Babe, and Jerry Cinnamon. It's Lachlan here. Just about 10 minutes past seven. Hopefully you're okay. Hopefully Wednesday's treated you good. Look at that, halfway through the week. And tomorrow the Music Mash returns with Craig. So this was won a couple of days ago. That means we go again with a new set of songs mashed together. They sound like this. Now the consensus is that the first two are quite easy. I know that I got those two pretty much straight away. That third song, that's the annoying one this round. There's always one, isn't there? There's one we just can't get. So listen closely. What are we thinking? It's up for grabs, the money, tomorrow. £200, that's what we're starting at. We've gone a bit higher this time. We usually start at 100. We're starting at £200 tomorrow. Every day we don't get a winner, we'll put another 20 quid into the pot. Maybe tomorrow you'll find yourself £200 up. Get yourself registered to play at original106.co.uk for the next go of the Music Mash, 10 past 5 tomorrow.
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0: Sam Fender, Olivia Dean, Rain Me In, Original 106 in Florence. The Machine, Dog Days Are Over, which I've not heard in ages. It's Lachlan here, hello. Wednesday night, hopefully you're doing good. And hopefully, if you're in Glenrothes, everything is back to normal after yesterday. The A92, if you've not heard this, was closed due to a chemical incident. Now, I know it could have been serious, but it's the way they've worded it. It doesn't half scream of number two, does it? Chemical incident. It's like how they speak when they have to close the pool for a cold brown, isn't it? There's been another incident. So they're saying this was a spillage from a lorry, but I'm thinking dodgy toilet pipes somewhere. Either way, I think the advice to keep your windows closed in Glenrothes was very much the right thing to do. Don't want those smells. Right, Bryan Adams on the way next, right here at Original.
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6: And now, the weather.
7: Outside, gloomy skies, a persistent drizzle, and a chilly wind blowing from the west, north, east, and south.
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0: 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And your song theme tonight is Heights. 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

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It's Original 106. Hello, Lachlan here. Right, Wheel of Fortune's time. Songs themed around heights. Keep these coming. Send a voice note to the Original 106 app. And we'll find out just ahead of 8 o'clock if your choice is on the Wheel of Fortunes. Rod says Blondie, The Tide Is High, or Calvin Harrison, Rag and Bone Man Giant. River Deep Mountain High, it's Tina Turner for Kerry. Darren wants to hear Coldplay, Higher Power. Wuthering Heights for Thelma. Flo says Sam Bailey, Skyscraper. And for Sally, it's Alicia Keys, Empire State of Mind, based on the Empire State Building. Of course it is, Sally. Thank you for that. Right, keep these coming. We'll get fortune sorted very soon. We will spin the wheel at 8 o'clock, play our winning song then. Meantime, this is Westlife. World of Our Own, it plays right now.

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0: Macklin here for your Wednesday evening. You've been giving me songs on Heights for the Wheel of Fortunes. I've got four of your selections here. In the next few minutes, we will spin the Wheel of Fortunes. The song it lands on gets played. Let's find out what they are. It's Darren's choice first from Coldplay. You've got

0: The Climb. I just said that, Miley. Right, one of these on the way soon.
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0: 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We've got Coldplay, Higher Power, Steve Winwood, Higher Love, S Club 7 and Reach, and Miley Cyrus, The Climb is on there too. They are our four tunes for the Wheel of Fortunes, chosen by Darren, Christine, Natalie and Kerry. Thank you, guys. Appreciate that. Cheers. I've spun the wheel and it's landed on this.
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evening's at Original 106 with Natalie's Choice winning the Wheel of Fortune's S Club 7 in reach. Thank you, Natalie. And there's Oasis, she's electric. Lachlan here, hello, good evening. You see that the Oasis movies in cinemas today, Don't Look Back in Anger. I wonder where they got that title inspiration from. So they filmed Liam and Noel reuniting and doing all their rehearsals, and they filmed the tour itself as well. I'm hearing it is worth a watch. It's one of those that if you're not really an Oasis fan, it's probably not going to be the film for you, is it? But if you are interested, all the juicy gossip is here. Like, you know, the actual moment they see each other in the flesh for the first time in 15 years. That happens in the film, which apparently Liam didn't realise. They've been saying that it took him weeks to notice that there were cameras right next to him. So I would expect most of the, shall we say, honesty in this movie to come from Liam early doors. I'm going to check it out before I'm on air tomorrow, so I'll report back to you on how it is. I'm really looking forward to it, though. Big Oasis fan, so I know this will be worth a watch. Right, here's Taylor Swift on Original.

0: times three. Sweet little mystery. Just about 20 past eight, it's Original 106. Noah Can playing for you soon.
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6: And now, the weather.
7: Outside, gloomy skies, a persistent drizzle, and a chilly wind blowing from the west, north, east, and south.
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0: Beyonce at Original 106. Four away from 1K, back with Dave and Vanessa tomorrow morning. Match your four answers with me, because it's me that's playing again this week, to win yourself £1,000. If you think that me and you, we think alike, then get yourself involved. Enter at original106.co.uk and hopefully I can win you £1,000. It has been a couple of weeks since our last one. Our last few players are maybe not quite on my wavelength, but that could be you, right? Maybe you could listen to the show every night, feel like you know me inside out. You are the person who could win that £1,000. Get involved. Not a great score for Robert this morning, though.
1: We asked you to name something that comes in pairs. You said shoes. Lachlan said
0: socks.
2: Oh. The other one.
3: I'll just swap number two.
1: Yeah. Something you keep in a drawer. You said socks. Lachlan said
0: cutlery.
2: No.
1: He's thinking kitchen. Not a match. Something that gets tangled. You said a phone cable. Lachlan said
0: Rapunzel knows all about this. Hair.
1: Hair. No. Name something that people have more than one of that you don't need more than one of.
2: The socks.
1: You said phone charger. Lachlan said
0: a watch. I feel like there's a lot of people now got the smartwatch and the regular watch. Just bin one.
1: Oh no, it's a zero.
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Glastonbury has taken the year off, as they do every now and again. You know, it's good for the land, it's good for the nature around Glastonbury. It's bad for the punters, who will have 2 years' worth of inflation now on tickets next time. So prices have been revealed today. The last one in 2025, you would be paying £378 to get into Glastonbury per head. Next year, £408. It's crossed the 400 line. We are almost halfway to a grand now for one person to get into Glastonbury. So if you're there going, yeah, that's, you know what, that's in the budget, I can make that work. Well, you're not on Original 106 wages, I know that much.

0: Eurythmics at Original 106 Lachlan here for your Wednesday night. If you were listening towards the end of the show yesterday, you'll know that I left you on a cliffhanger. To be fair, nowhere near as dramatic a cliffhanger as an EastEnders one, but we will get the resolution just after nine. And music from One Direction on the way.
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0: Alex Warden, Ordinary and One Direction, Original 106, Lachlan here. It's just gone 9 o'clock and I know you're desperately waiting to hear the resolution to last night's dramatic cliffhanger. Chris from The Office was having his leaving drinks. I obviously couldn't join until the show here was done. Would I be joining a full party of people, or would it be literally just me and Chris, with me having to buy him all his drink because everybody else has gone home because it's a school night? The good news for me, people were still there.
1: Hallelujah.
0: And Chris had moved to the water by the time I'd arrived.
1: Hallelujah.
0: Double whammy. I mean, everyone did pretty much leave as soon as I got there, but I won't take that personally. And all the best to... all the best to Chris and his new life in Syracuse, New York. Yeehaw!

0: Good bit of 80s that Alexander O'Neill criticised. And David Guetta, Kelly Rowland, When Love Takes Over. It's Original 106 at 9:15 and J-Lo coming up for you.
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0: Ed Sheeran, Original 106, home with Dave and Vanessa in the morning. They'll be back from 6 tomorrow. You might have seen the clip going around from Ant and Dec's podcast where Dec confessed to accidentally shoplifting. He got a Marquee's meal deal from a service station. He drove away however many miles later. He went, wait a minute, I never actually paid for that. Dave and Vanessa, we're asking you when you've accidentally stolen. This is dangerous.
1: Morning, Gladys. About 25 years ago, I was Christmas shopping in the Metro Centre, she says, in Newcastle with my eldest daughter. We went into the Disney store and had a look at the things they had there. 5 minutes later, I discovered that I still had a pair of dressing up shoes in my hands. I was mortified. I went back to the shop, hung them back up and walked back out. My biggest fear was that security would stop me. We still talk about the shoplifting, in quotes, all these years later. That's the thing.
2: This goes back to what I did when my wee girl, you know, when she was like 2.5, 3, walked out with a lighty up stick, and I casually went back in and reverse shoplifted it, hung it back up, didn't say anything, and did it on the sneak. I've never gone back into that shop again because I think they'll be like, that's that guy.
1: Yeah, well, the worry is that when you put it back, they're like, you shoplifting that, are you?
2: Mm-hmm. You know. Horribly awkward. Anyway, what else we got here? Morning, Original. Just listening to your chat about taking things without paying. I was on maternity leave with my third child, and the other two were only 1 year old and 2.5 years old. In Lidl doing a shop, flustered, didn't realise the 2.5-year-old had a Play-Doh backpack on and managed to take it home, even with me putting her in the car seat with the backpack

0: This is brand new Cat's Eye and the Animal on Original 106. My name's Lachlan. We've had a nice and calm evening on the weather front. It's staying clear overnight, but it's very cold, which I love. I know that the argument in my house tonight will be, come on, Lachlan, please shut the window. It's freezing. And I'll be going, right, you know what? Compromise. Window stays open, but I'll turn the fan off. I can hear it already. That's what's going to happen. Highs tomorrow, though, of 16, so warming up again. And Chic on the way for you soon.
1: From dinner to downtime, we're here.
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There's Whitney Houston singing somebody else's name. Shankar Khan. No, no, you're not. Yeah, Whitney. I'm Every Woman on Original 106. Lachlan here for Wednesday night, 10 to 10. Sad news that only 6 weeks after the latest series of Love Island came to an end, one of the couples has already split up. A source has said Yasmin and Tommy have been talking things over for the last week and they're not together anymore. They have amicably, the word that I can never usually say, amicably departed, but they are still friendly. I mean, having never watched an episode of Love Island in my life, I've got no idea who Yasmin and Tommy are, and I've got no idea if this is good news or bad news. You know, maybe you were the person who's been watching Love Island and you've been looking at the screen going, nah, they don't work, they're not a good fit, why are these two together? You, today, are validated. So well done, good on you. But there we are, split up island has struck again. No one lasts, do they? They get their money and amicably splitting up. You mean we've amicably split the money and run.

0: Narls Barkley, Crazy, and Dua Lipa. This is Original 106, always your favourite music. Lachlan here. Right, that's it for me for tonight. I'll catch you tomorrow evening. You enjoy the last wee stretch of Wednesday, and we'll get on some Elton John and Take That just after the 10 o'clock update. Have a good one.
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11: The Scottish Lib Dems Justice spokesperson Yipei Chowdhury has demanded an urgent meeting with Justice Secretary Neil Gray. She says she's not received a response to her party's letter to the First Minister about tackling violence against women 2 months ago.
12: I wrote to the First Minister about this issue at the beginning of the summer, but 2 months on, I have yet to receive a reply. That is why I have now sought an urgent meeting with the Justice Secretary for clarity on how exactly the government plans to translate its warm words into action.
11: A former dog trainer convicted of raping and assaulting women in Perthshire and Fife over a period of 35 years has had his sentencing delayed again. A fresh risk assessment is to be carried out on Ian Hendry. The 54-year-old subjected his victims to sustained physical and sexual abuse. An earlier sentencing date in May was missed due to disagreement on the level of risk Hendry poses to the public. Jurors in the Lindsay Clancy trial in America say they were ready to acquit the mother of murder, but one juror would not agree. The three women have been speaking to NBC about the deadlock that led to a mistrial in the case, which has captivated the world.
13: We read to him on numerous occasions the definition of reasonable doubt from Judge Sullivan's instruction. He actually said one day in the end, well, why don't we have the judge come in and read it again? And we were like, no. We have it in front of us.
11: Lindsay's lawyers did not dispute she killed her three children, but argued she was suffering with postpartum psychosis. And Scotland head coach Sebastian Focagnoli has completed his backroom team with the appointment of two new assistant coaches. Former Belgium assistant Luke Benstead and Tottenham first team development coach Cameron Campbell will work alongside Alan Irvine, who remains in place after Steve Clarke's departure. Goalkeeping coach Chris Woods also stays on. Focagnoli names his first Scotland squad next week ahead of Four Nations League matches. You're up to date on Original 106.

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8: And now, the weather.
9: Outside, gloomy skies, a persistent drizzle, and a chilly wind blowing from the west, north, east, and south.
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11: 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Maybe two. 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It's on Prime. 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
2: That £150 to spend on board feeling, courtesy of Fred Olsen Cruises. A swapping drizzle for blue skies feeling. A sipping something chilled on deck feeling. A warming massage with that drifting away feeling. Or an afternoon tea where the sun is shining feeling. 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